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0: David 7, 561, 7 George 5, 08106 on a 2007 Impreza.
1: Copy. The plate comes back clear, 2007 Subaru, gray in color, just shows city on, expiration 5 of 26. Eight, 4.

0: 我就是雷军特别分。
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0: Probably 67 at 5-3 with Colorado, 719 David Frank Victor. It's going to be a gray Mercedes SUV.
1: Gerard 8, 2021, gray Mercedes GLE, XR 7 of 26 above the Springs. Thank you, Joseph.

0: Bravo 10, 20, do you copy my turn?
1: Kilo 20.
0: Yeah, Colorado mail. Last of Mary Ocean Sam, boy Adam Robert, George for Robert. First of Spencer, comments going. Middle of Paul, date birth 9, 30, 98.

0: Santa Greenwich area 10. I'm getting a crash I-25 at the 136 northbound. I don't have anything else.
1: 20, I copy. I'm north of the 134.

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2: Pueblo FS 2047.
0: Go ahead.
2: I'm southbound 925, outpost 116. I'm switching over to 2 David.
0: You have a great night, sir. 2 David.

0: was literally chewing sugar.
1: Excuse me, 20, are you clear to copy?
0: He's by himself, go ahead.
1: He just came back to the restrained party out of Alabama against a female party. Other than that, he does come back valid, adult, regular.
0: I copy that, thank you.
1: 1810. Adult, regular, 960 Springs.
0: 10-4, thank you. Officer Fish.
1: 1810.
0: Public Detector 20.
1: 20.
0: Count Jane is going to be north of 135 and a half. Looks like there's three vehicles. One's off the roadway. I'll check the anchors.
1: Copy, 1810.

0: very much easier.
1: Yeah. Copy. 2 acre 20. Pueblo. So we're getting calls. It looks like this is going to be a hit and run with a Hispanic male running on foot, wearing a gray tank and black basketball shorts. He just jumped the fence into a neighborhood.
0: Confirming, I'm speaking one of the witnesses that has that. He has a scan that description. He belongs to Colorado Plate. Ready for it?
1: Hey, from go.
0: Colorado, David Ida, Ocean Victor 45 on a brown Ford Explorer.
1: Copy. Copy, you did the same, 1812.

0: Shoemaker 20, that's going to return expired on a silver Ford Explorer, and it's going to be an address off of Coyle Lake.
1: Well, yeah, copy.
0: 1812.

Attention to major units, area ready, I-25 is 132 southbound, white Ford F-150 with a Hallmark trailer, trailer license plates coming in Lincoln, Zebra Ocean 421, weaving, unsafe lane changes, RP no longer has visual but is willing to sign, area 1813.

0: Edward Unit, Pueblo. I'm getting a crash, Highway 24 to 300 westbound. There's going to be another hit and run, no injuries, just westbound of there. The run vehicle is going to be a black Toyota 4Runner. Plate's going to be Edward Ocean George, Edward 19. There is an RP in a 2022 Ram truck that is pulled over.
1: Tommy, could you give me the location again?
0: Tommy 24 at 300 westbound, looks like just west of there.
1: Hi, Tommy. I will head there after this. I will have a bit of an extended ETA.
0: Copy, it looks like they're all pulling over into the Cave of the Winds. Thank you, Pitchy.
1: Pueblo 287, what was the description of the run vehicle again, and was it also westbound?
0: A from westbound, a black Toyota 4Runner, plate's going to be Edward Ocean George, Edward 19, 19.
1: I copy. I'm heading east right now. I'll keep an eye out for it.
0: I got 3, 2, 7, 8.

0: Okay, David, units are on your road range, I-25, milepost 97 southbound. It's going to be a semi-international, white in color, DOT number 166-2650. Speeding, RP can't see and will sign, time 1818.
1: Run, party. When he runs, jumped over these fence. He's standing up right here.
0: Copy, do you want the channel?
1: Definitely.

0: Sadie.
1: Hi, Sadie.
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1: The 1818. Do you copy this?
0: Harvard, did I mention?
1: 1818.

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1: 1819.
2: Tank top now. Pair of these mission hoodie and still black basketball shorts. Yeah.
1: I copy 1819.
2: Lightly walking, he's on Cambridge Avenue.
1: Thank you, Agent.

0: Bravo, what's the next one?
1: Honey?
0: Party was seen last walking east-west on, or sorry, northeast on Cambridge, possibly walking towards Maxwell, to the Highway 85. He seems to be walking in a calm manner right now. Vehicle definitely is going to have ETOH.
1: Safety copy.

0: Delta Line 4, the Maiden 4, vehicle 1.
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0: County 9, 7, miss.
1: AT 24.

0: the record 20. If you can attach a photo of the RO for this vehicle, please.
1: Record 25.
2: I'm going to call this driver. Driver crash. I'm not going to take it over for.
1: Copy 3, clear.
2: Thank you.
1: Thank you, 1825.

0: 14. 2 days at 14.
1: I'll be clear with the officer in the airport for now.
0: Copy, 1826.

0: Hillary Klein.
1: Gus?
0: My witness says that he can see this party from his front door. He's going to be on Naples. What do you say, just next to Maxwell?
2: Yeah.
0: Yeah, so Naples next to Maxwell.
2: Great tank top, black shorts, black hair.

0: good morning.
1: Hey, you're coming?
0: Sycamore also knocked down a light pole on northbound highway I-25 or 025 is the light pole number. You can let you know. It's not blocking.
1: Okay, huh?

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1: It's 20, go ahead.
0: Can you copy driver 2 by OLN, please?
1: Go ahead.
0: Colorado Mail 01164-0595.

0: 320, that driver's clear route, adult regular 01 out of Puebla.
1: Copy, and I also got a case report number.
0: Confirm's gonna be 1482.
1: Thank you much.
2: Pueblo FS-2470.
0: FS-2470.
2: Could you show me out at the Meadow Ridge Campground, site number 9, kind of at Rampart Res for a camper dispute?
0: Hey, 1833.

0: Figure 20, Pueblo.
1: 20, go ahead.
0: Episode Deputy, have your party at Naples and Maxwell.
1: I copy. I assume with the lights on. If you can have that party sustained, then I will be over there momentarily.

0: vehicle to Baker 20.
1: 20.
0: Report for driver 2. He's clear. Witnesses are clear. Fire is clear. Vehicle 1 has been taped up. I will be en route to the deputy.
1: Sorry, can I have any 2-2-7?
0: And 20. I'll be coming back to tow that vehicle eventually.
1: Copy. Anything left block TC.7?
0: Negative.
1: 18-2-7?

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1: VP 23.
0: 22.
1: VP 22, that was traffic.
0: Never mind.
1: Disregarding 1938.

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0: 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I think I'm going to be out in contact with the 4-1 here momentarily.
1: Very good. 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
0: You can claim me from that traffic stop. 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I'm at the divide.
1: Thank you, please.
0: Level 287, I'll be out with a 4Runner, westbound 24 at 296.
1: Copy, sir, go with that, please.
0: Stand by one, there's a wet pickup here, towing a trailer as well.
1: Copy, 18 Pro.

activated units entering a road rage I-25 mile post 116 southbound. It's going to be a dark Honda CRV weaving a numb plate. RP can't see and isn't willing to sign. Time lapse about 5 minutes. Time 18:41. To David, units entering a road rage. It's going to be Highway 10, mile post 11, westbound. It's going to be a semi-truck. Pass the RP, NFI info on truck or driver. Speeding, almost crashed. RP has visual. RP is behind them in a blue sedan and will sign. Time 18:42.

0: David 19.
1: 19, go ahead.
0: Yes, sir. Just for your info, we got a report of some cows out at Wharfano County Road 520, about 3 miles off of Highway 69. I've made contact with a cattle owner, and he's going to head that way.
1: 10-4. Thank you for letting me know.
0: Okay, thank you. 1844. So RP no longer has eyes on vehicles leaving through traffic and brake checking. RP 1844.

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1: 20, go ahead.
0: They're asking for an ETA. Your suspects are getting heated.
1: I copy. Hopefully about 5 minutes.
0: 1844.

0: affiliated units carrying a road rage happened at I-25 mile post 123 southbound. It was a vehicle weaving through traffic and brake checking people occupied times one. Last seen wearing a white helmet. Time lapse of 15 minutes. RP no longer has visual. Time 18:45. Update on that could be a white motorcycle. Time 18:45.
1: Naples and Maxwell.
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1: 7, go ahead.
0: Colorado, Edward Ocean George, 19 on the flat 4-runner, brake for vehicle 2.
1: They're going to be David Sam Nora, Yone 60.

0: 7, vehicle 2 is going to be also Colorado, David Tamdora, Young 6-2 on a red Ram pickup.
1: Copy, both your plates, return clear valid. So, to clarify, that 4Runner is still on scene?
0: Hey, firm. 4Runner had just continued westbound to find the pull-off area. Vehicle 2 continued westbound and found them in that pull-off area, so they're together.
1: I copy, 18-4-7.
0: Okay, I will have drivers and CAD for you here momentarily.
1: Copy, 18-4-7. And break 2-7-8.
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1: 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Date of birth is 10-1-1960, male out of Arizona.
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0: That plate does come out clear, showing no record, and your party comes back clear on a class Adam, showing double interest.
1: Hey, copy. Can you show me on an inspection, please?
0: Copy, 1854.
1: Oh, well, you do know the work.
0: 2-24.
1: I'll be clear and off duty. Have a good night.
0: Copy, you did the same, 1854.
2: Can you copy this party? I might have a better name for you.
0: Go ahead.
2: Philly, California. Union, George, Adam, Ida, Bob, Adam, Frank, Adam. First of Noah, 10801.

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0: I'll see if California will give me a photo return at 8.

0: Hey, Big Plane.
1: Yeah, go ahead.
0: California didn't give us a little return.
1: Copy.
0: 1856.
1: Bravo 2 Victor 23, on duty in 10. 48410.
0: 18-6.

0: Bank of Jesus,
1: Bank of Jesus,
0: go ahead. Do you still need to attach to this runner call that I have?
1: I know, ma'am. I'll be clear of that for a while ago. Thank you, though.
0: 1827.
2: Well, this is 1825. My driver's called for clearance, please.
0: 1827.

0: Bravo 2 to 20, 1075.
1: 2 days 20.
0: D 50 westbound at the 303. That was a silver Honda Accord, no plate.
1: 1858. Party is clear, suspended, no liability insurance, all sets for confirmation.
0: I copy, thank you. I'll be on site, sir.
1: Hey, MC.

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0: I'll be at Main and 5th Street, Colorado Plate, Edward Adam Henry, Paul 23, a white Cadillac.
1: 1859.
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2: Southbound 25 to 20. David, Edward, Nora, Victor 12, double flag, continue.
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0: Pueblo, it's Leopard 7. Pueblo, Paul, to the 01 out of service.
1: Have a great long weekend, sir. 1900.
0: Can I get a case number, please?
1: These runs gonna be 226 against 226.
0: BC 23. Sorry, target scissoring. David, King, Mary, Victor, 1-2.
1: Copy, 1900.
0: Pueblo 2, 20, copy of him.
1: David 20.
0: Yeah, Colorado. 1 Henry George, Charlie George 5, 647, William Adam 1, 89, 895.
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0: 2 days of 20.
1: 2 days of 20. Yeah, mail out of Arkansas. Last of Brown, first of Bobby, middle of Dale. Date of birth is 12/26/71. 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
1: 19, go ahead.
0: Yes, sir, your party is coming back clear. 1999 Cadillac Bell, beige in color, showing expiration 2 of 27. And stand by for your party. Your party is coming back clear, valid, belt regular.
1: 10-4, I'll be on citation. Thank you.
0: You're welcome, 1905.

0: There is going to be a male holding Mexico, two part hyphenated last, first part Ocean, Robert Ocean, Zebra, Charles Ocean, second part Adam, Victor, Ida, Lincoln, Adam, first of Boy, Edward, Nora, John, Adam, Mary, Ida, Nora, date of birth 04-14-1993, I have an OLN for you, OLN ready.
1: Good.
0: Charles Henry Ida, Henry 227301.
1: Thank you, son. Two David 20, 1099, possible, not. Highway 50, milepost 303, not valid at your location.
2: Yeah, copy, go with.
1: Yes, sir. We have coming back with a possible with a for a Bobby Brown with a date of birth of 12/26/71, 65/280, Brown and Brown. This is coming back as a warrant out of Arkansas with no charge showing. Break. He is coming back showing eligible in Colorado adult ID.
2: I copy. Could you put the return for both of those licenses in the comments for me, please?
1: Copy. 1908.
3: Portland 9061, clear my contact.
1: 1908.
4: On the primary on this one, he's on scene, and I'll be clear.
1: Thank you, Ryan. I have called 206-1099, not valid. Your location is the Monument South, 1-4 entry.
4: Correct.
1: I have called 206, your 4 years of training, 1099, is going to be for a person, Benjamin left of Orso Alvia, neighbors 4-14. 93 is showing white male, 5'7", 200, unlisted hair color or bald brown eyes, 1099 on traffic defense, speeding out of New Mexico, it's in-state pickup only. It also states failure about to have a valid commercial driver's license, out of Anthony Magistrate Court. It's, again, not valid, your location.
4: Alright, copy, thank you. And did you get a return on driver's status?
1: From out of Mexico, he was returning valid on a class Adam, and that vehicle is returning clear on a 2022 Kenworth, expiration February of 27. And did you need any cover units?
4: No, ma'am, I'll be good. And he's showing on a GPR, and you can also email those returns over the line report entry, please.
1: Thank you, Ted. 5 for an expiration.
2: I copy. Could I get the return for that in the comments as well?
1: Copy 19.

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1: 1901.
2: Copy. It's clear on a 2018 light utility trailer expiration October of 26th, and I'll ask for the email.
1: Thank you.
2: Thank you, Les.
0: So the Civic 25.
2: Civic 25.
0: You can get back for that confirmation of the deal.
2: Actually, no, not yet. I'll send for you. Thank you, Hoff.
0: Monday.
2: 1912.

0: 26.
1: Excuse me, 25 South at the South Bend. Correction. Once again, the exit is going to be Kansas Place D4836. Adam Lincoln, Adam.

0: 2 to 5, SIM card comes back showing clear, valid minor license card to Melissa.
1: Copy, I'll be on a verbal.
0: 1915.

0: I sent her confirmation again. I still haven't heard anything back. I'm not sure if they're just really bogged down with the request, but I'll let you know if I get anything.
1: Copy. It's okay. I found a cyber one.
2: 1474
0: Yes, ma'am, just to advise you, we got a call from county that said they got a 911 call from some kids at Juniper Breaks campground. They could hear kids playing no distress, and they did talk to somebody and say everything was okay, just zero advised.
2: Yeah, copy, you can tell me advised, and we'll check the area.
0: Copy, 1921.

0: 不，就是这。
1: Sorry.
0: Will be clear for vehicles on their way. Citation issued to Gregor 1.
1: Okay.

0: pour les accidents.
1: I've already lost his front driver tire. Getting onto the on-ramp. It rolled down. I picked it up. He's just waiting on a prep down. I'll be clear.
0: Thank you,
1: Major. Public Figure 20, I have one in custody about 15 minutes ago.
0: Figure 20, I copy one in custody 15 minutes ago at 1923.
1: 17, good attack. Okay. Hey, are you at the 149?
2: 150.
1: Alright, cool. Just, you know, a red Nissan Xterra, I think it is. Stolen plate. Should be getting on the interstate from Highway 105 about 5 minutes ago.
2: Okay, I'm on the northbound side.
1: For sure. If you see it, I'm almost the interstate, so just call it out if you see it.
2: Okay, sounds good.
1: 23M, 150, southbound. Okay, so it should be there in about a couple minutes if you stayed on the interstate. We have bright red Xterra, license begins, Edward Mary Edward.
2: Got it.

0: Pueblo, CBI Paul 402, David. Blue Chicken 25.
1: 25.
0: I'm clear of the PA and approved service.
1: 1925.
0: Geo channel.
1: Copy, 1925.
2: 2-17, guys. 4-5-9-25-150, Colorado, Edward, John, Boy, Adam, 47, the blue GMC train.
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0: Rebels Figure 20. What was Mike's number again?
1: It's going to be 1428, again, 1428. And can you confirm if this was for DUI?
0: Hey, from

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1: and this party's with his handcuffs to the front.
0: I copy, and can you just confirm that's going to be the first Sonoma?
2: Get on here at Woodman southbound. Just keep an eye on it.
1: Copy, we're on lane 3.
2: Copy. Have dispatch to a rolling clearance. Confirm it's stolen.
1: Copy, I can't really see the plate. Will you remind me what it was?
2: Plate I have is Edward Mary Edward, M24, but I confirm that's still on the car.
1: Copy, rolling clearance.
0: 2-25.
1: Edward Mary Edward, Sam 24. We're getting off on the 148, I-25 southbound.

0: 这个25麦咖啡，这个25 1099 for the play, I-25 at 140 southbound.
1: Oh, yeah, I haven't lit it up yet. We're going straight through corporate now.
0: I copy, any unit available to copy numbers one?
1: 26, I'm right behind 25, and 23 is coming up behind me.
0: I copy. Stand
1: by for corporate. Straight through corporate. We're going towards South Rockerman now. Good right turn, so go on to go right onto Rockerman.
0: When you get a chance, can you give us a call? Thank you, 1932.
1: Mark 50 monitoring. Stop at the red light at Mark Dabbling. Straight through Mark Dabbling. Nobody's a mover's guy. I don't think he knows I'm behind him yet. Hey, 25, fall back. So 23 can get in front of you.
0: 10-3-2-2-25 at
1: 1932. And straight through the Monaco. Sorry, I'm gonna disrupt you right here.
0: Units on this advisory, we're pulling you to the front plate, that's 1099.
1: Attempting traffic stop, we're pulling to the circle K right now. Public to the air, 23.
0: Good.
1: Sorry, I copy that about the front plate. We 10-75 vehicle for the circle K.

0: 46, copy that.
1: City, you're 26, confirming, are you on the SWAT vehicle call?
0: Sir.
1: City, you're 26, can I have a driven?
0: 5 Nora 1, Edward David 2, 8 Young 9, Young Charlie 5, 07341.
1: Thank you, Dietmar.

0: Can I get 26?
1: Hello?
0: Plate was returning a record, but it does have a show associated with that plate on a private tow entry out of Aurora PD. From that was running it just the VIN. It's only returning with a private tow entry. It shows to a red Nissan Xterra, but it's not showing an actual return from the DMV. 1935.
2: 25, what is the plate coming back as?
0: Kubaker 25, the plate came back on a 2000 red Nissan Xterra, expiration 10 of 26.
2: So what's the VIN for the plate attached to? Is it this vehicle?
0: It's showing in the middle of it a young and nine young attached to the registration associated with the plate. The VIN that 26 just ran had young nor young.
2: Can you just put that on the call for us to take a look at?
0: 1926.
2: Do they still need the channel? Well, you can clear 1033.
0: I got you. 1033 clear, 1936.

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1: Virginia 25 at 149.

Unit 3 units are ready. Information coming from El Paso County. Highway 115 and Sherry 0 southbound for silver Acura SUV. Edward Mary X-ray Charlie 12. Driver's a female with long black hair, possibly drunk, serving across the lanes, varying speeds. Nothing further. I can 38.

Kennedy, the unit. For information only, Polo PD is working a crash. Highway 50 is all post 316 and a half. All westbound lanes are currently blocked. Time 1939.

0: 2 David Unit, securing a ready Highway 50, milepost 347, eastbound. Symbia Silver Ultima, unknown dealer tag with a red fleet plate. Unable ID driver weaving all over the road. RP is slowing the sign and is still following in a blue route 4. They were just passing 348, time 1940. It's going to be confirmed.
1: Thank you.
0: 1940.

0: is it 20?
1: 20, go ahead.
0: Yes, sir, we got a call from county. I guess they're responding to the rest stop in Colorado City. They have a 77-year-old female that is bleeding from the knee. No further info.
1: I copy to the need assistance.
0: I can give them a call back.
1: Okay, thank you.

0: 20. If you could attach Baker 19 to Baker 20's call and have him start heading down towards Memorial Central to help out Baker 20, I'd appreciate it.
1: To Baker 19 direct.
0: Copy.
1: Hi, 22.

0: 2, David 20.
1: Good.
0: Yes, sir, they said they were just advising us based for our protocol, but at this point, they don't see a reason that we need to respond, and if that changes, they'll give us a call back.
1: I copy. Thank you for reaching out.
0: 1943.

0: Tower Cutting.
1: Soldier's on.
0: I'll be on duty. Have a good night.
1: Have a good night. Thank you, Christopher. 2 David 5.
2: I just got the phone with RP for that ready at Highway 50 and 347. And can we make sure you pass on to 2 Charlie and reach out to maybe right before PD?
1: Copy, they were advised.
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0: 35. Flight's going to be out of Washington. Meet David 65540, our Ocean King on a red Ram.
1: 1947.

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0: Just confirming, I'm asking you wants to know if a vehicle is left on the highway for this crash.
1: Confirm it is left on the highway. I'm going to head back there and inventory and tow it.
0: Thank you, buddy. With an expiration of 5 of 27, time 1948.

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1: I'm sorry, you're covered?
0: Can you check to see if CJC will take?
1: I'm just confirming the only charge is going to be DUI?
0: DUI, multiple hit run.
1: If I'm logging, we'll call it

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1: I copy it. Thank you, Cubic 20.
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1: Since it's not a felony hit and run, they will not take.
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0: 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Have a good night.
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0: Baker 26. Are you clear valid? Fleet is returning clear on a 2008 Black Toyota. I listed model expiration 127.
1: Copy, thank you.
0: Thank you, Pete.

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1: Kennedy 25.
0: Be clear, all units from the storm that you just saw.
1: Abram, just confirming, is this not going to be the correct plate so I can let Denver know if we're sending a locator or not?
0: Those plates belong to the vehicle.
1: Commanded.
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3: North Carolina 25151, Colorado, Frank Ida, X-ray, Paul, 17. 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
1: County Empire says they do not need us to respond out there to Colorado City.
0: I copy. Thank you for the update.
1: You're welcome, 21. Tippecanoe County, the line plate's cleared, 711 by GMC Sierra, 11 and 26 at 21. David, 21.
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1: Morning.
0: Fort Carson did advise you this.
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0: Not going to attempt a blood draw. 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Rick.
1: Good.
0: Starting's going to be the same as ending. We're going to head to Fountain Fort Crescent.
1: I copy. I'm advising now. 24.

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1: VG 23.
0: Southbound 25 at the 19th, Howard, Arizona. Charles 7, Adam 3, Victor 4 on a white Nissan.
1: 22.

BCU 23, and the volume that plate comes back clear on a 2015 Nissan Altima, white in color, showing an expiration 11 of 26, time 2012.

0: 3.6, copy and better, this is. 925 North at the 151, it's going to be Colorado plate, Edward, Edward, Sam, X-ray 33 on a white Subaru.
1: Copy, please. Is the training clear on the 2003? Stand by and let us know if you're right.

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1: 925 south at the 151 Colorado Surgeon. Silverado with no visual registration.
0: Well, Virginia 21, 1075.
1: Continuing 21.
0: 25 southbound at the 112 Colorado Edward Charlie Edward George 73 on a Toyota.
1: 2020.

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0: Frank Young, 4841.
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0: Can you just confirm for me the 40 male or female?
1: Male.
0: Thank you for checking us. Two David 21.
1: Caller male, last of Shepherd. First spelling, David Adam Sam, Henry Adam William Nora. Get birth is 05-09-1994.

0: do the Catholic services, Marilo?
1: Yes.
0: It would be either straight on Latino and just going to be on Tijuana, that's no protective party at all. Other than that, now for drivers out of Texas.
1: Copy on Roma.
0: 20 languages.
2: So coming back as a probationary client out of Pueblo County. And his charge on that is going to be for original assault, for assault too, and strangulation. He is also coming back showing valid on a adult class item.
1: I got you, citation.
2: 2027.
1: Pueblo 2 David 19. Can you show us clear?
2: 2027.

0: 开始就去。
1: Can you attach me to a case as well? Pueblo 2-3, copy me to Beagle.
0: Last unit calling.
1: Pueblo 2-3, can you attach me to a case?
0: Go ahead.
1: 0867, thank you.
0: 2029.
1: 2029. Oh, 325, 1075. 325 for the 150 southbound. Adam Ocean Robert, Victor 37.
0: Two 25 fleet is clear on the 315 Leslie Avenue to 327 at 23.

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0: 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I'll be following them to their office so we can finish my paperwork.
1: I need you.
0: Clear, Richard.

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To be I-25 mile post 67 northbound, no lights on a Dodge 350 truck with a company of Halo written on the side, unknown license, has visual not willing to sign, 10-20-33.

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1: City.
0: I copied your complaint, but we're all down Walsenburg at South, and we'll be able to make an SF and pass it on to the area 6 car.
1: Copy, 2034.

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1: ECU 23.
0: Northbound 25 at the 14, now with New Mexico, Union Nora Mary 50898 on a white GMC truck.
1: 2035.

0: DC-23, the line of sight comes back clear, 2022 GMC, white in color, showing expiration 8 of 26, time 2036.
1: Pueblo 2-19, keep it myself, S80 and 2-14 out of the Walsenburg office.
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1: Sis?
0: Our party's in the provost office now. I'll be in my car working on this paperwork, shutting off my cameras.
1: Hi, Lisa.

0: 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Clear Valley South David on the 513 down in Mexico.
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0: 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If you're able to, but were you able to check to see if this party has any priors?
1: Just heard out.

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0: Highway 24, Highway 67 in Woodland Park, Colorado. Edward Queen 0, Robert 2-1.
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0: You can show me clear, but I'm going to be on some vehicle maintenance. I'm having some computer issues right now.
1: Copy, 2045.
0: Can you come to the call?

0: Hello, Hillary. Did you want to grab her? Man holding Colorado, last King Nora, Ida, Frank Edward Robert, first Charlie Ocean Lincoln, Tom Ocean Nora, middle of Lincoln, Adam Nora Edward, date of birth is 9/24/2004.
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0: seen another possible crash related to his vehicle that's off the side of the roadway, you can let him know it's an ongoing, and I will be back to tow that vehicle.
1: Are you on?
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1: Good.
0: QC is 21, so you got that room.
1: Doing your 25, can you repeat?
0: Does 21 want me to go down there and tell that for him?
1: 20, can you advise?
0: Yeah, that would be great if you could. I'm figure I thought it out and I don't get to go.
1: 20, I have a copy. Do you want me to start it to let it that way?
0: I'm a little ways away, I'll let you know.
1: Thank you.

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1: Colorado 852-0394 3 gray 4. Okay.
0: Is returning clear on 2020 Black Ford Mustang 7-26 at 2015. To Baker 26, status location check.
1: 26, I'm good. 945 south of the 152.
0: 22.
1: 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You can probably shut that down now.
0: Hurry, Lieutenant.

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1: President
0: ET30.

Affidavit unit airing already. It's going to be a transfer from county. Party is tracking through Find My iPhone. A white two-door truck with Hazleton Construction on the side. Driver should be a Raymond Silva. RP advised driver started driving at 900 hours, but for the past 45 minutes, he is driving up and down the road and is now at I-25, milepost 108 northbound. Time 2101.

0: 谢谢收听。
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1: Okay, thank you.
0: 欢迎进。
1: Level to Baker 20. Be clear for Carson. Driver's issued his citation. I'll add what that was in a minute. I'll be en route to the vehicle.
0: 欢迎进。

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1: 21.
0: Yes, sir. We overheard on the county channel that this vehicle is going to need be totaled and will need a tow, and the party does have a firearm.
1: Copy, I heard that too. I'm about 30 seconds out.
0: Copy, 2104.

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1: Sure, go ahead.
0: 24 westbound at the 282. To be a trailer, plate Colorado. Boy, Zebra Henry, Union 56.
1: Your race plate is clear on the 2018 White Highlander, expiration 12-26.
0: I cover, thank you. You can clear me, Norwich.
1: Hello, sir.

0: Alright, Pueblo 221.
1: 221.
0: Alright, I'll be on scene. That's one vehicle on the side. I've got a deputy that with me. It appears we're shutting down the number 2 lane.
1: Copy, 2107.

0: Absolutely.
1: Navy, go ahead.
0: Yes, sir, did you copy that traffic?
1: I caught part of it, and that we're looking for the guy that had the gun. Was there more?
0: This is a rollover accident at the 109 southbound. They're going to be shutting down the number 2 lane.
1: Oh, okay, copy. Thank you.
0: 2107.

0: Pablo 221. Do you already have a plate?
1: Negative.
0: Take me out of Colorado, Boy King Victor, X-ray 50.
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1: 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Oop. Expiration 10 of 6. 2109.

0: tuning to 21 in the plane. That flight kind of comes back clear now. 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
1: I'm sorry, I thought I was clear. Verbal.
0: Copy, thank you, 2111.
1: Pueblo, 2 David 19, clear.
0: 2111.
2: Pueblo, 2 David 21, can you copy my driver?
1: 26 Star 4, call 4.
2: Edward Adam Nora, date of birth is
0: 06-09-1992.
1: 2-26.
0: Are you clear about minor license?
1: I'm
0: That party is coming back clear of ballot on adult regular.
1: That was a bigger 20, not 25 in the vehicle.
0: 2112.
1: Well, let's hit the 20 on one, too.

0: Pueblo, Geneva 21.
1: Geneva 21.
0: Can you get the next tone radiation coming? This vehicle is on its side, and it's about 20 feet off to the right shoulder.
1: 2114.

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0: David, 21.
1: Go on.
0: Yes, sir. Discount will be in route 15 to 20 minutes, and I did get back on that plate. It comes back on 2002 GMC Sierra 1500, blue in color, showing expired 3 of 25.
1: 21, I copy. Thank you.
0: You're welcome, 2117.

0: any two Baker units available for a crash, Falcon Highway and Highway 24 for an accident unknown.
1: Okay, I can take that.
0: I said, FK is advising a vehicle still on scene if he called a possible owner and left a voicemail. It's going to be just west of Falcon Highway. CSP to have a vehicle description.
1: Copy.
0: 219.
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0: Southbound 25 and 13. Edward Henry Edward Mary 93 on a green Dodge truck.
1: 21, 21.

0: BC 23 in the blind, the plate comes back clear, 1997, Dodge pickup, 1500, green in color, expiration 2/27, time 21/22.
1: Pueblo Chico, 2100, repeat.
0: Copy, T. David, 21, Northside, I-25, mile post 109, southbound, time 21/22.

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2: Okay, 14, 10, 75.
1: Taking the 14.
2: Southbound I-25 at 42. Check out your Mansfield plate. Albert Nora Adam, 674, White Chevy, Silverado.
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2014 and the plate comes back clear, 2022 Chevy pickup, white in color, showing expiration 12-26, 10-21-29.

0: kidding. The 14-year party is coming back. Claire Allen on class, David.
1: Copy, verbal.
0: 2134.
1: Alright.
0: Just an update. It looks like it's going to be a blue Chevy Silverado versus that cow that is still in the road. No injuries. No fire department response.
1: Copy. The cow's in the road.
0: Ingram.
1: Copy that. Thank you.
0: 2934.

two-day units airing a ready. It's going to be Highway 45 and Lake headed westbound. Came over from County. It's going to be a blue silver Dodge Ram, red sticker on the back of the vehicle. License David Mary, X-ray 009. Leaving, speeding, racing other vehicles, and rolling coal. RP no longer has visual and is rolling to sign. 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

0: what, 2021?
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0: Alright, he's agreed to an express consent breath test. So we're gonna go to the jail, do that, and then I'll take him to the hospital for a clearance.
1: 2137.

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0: 122-746. Pueblo Shade 19-1075.
2: Over the second, good, thank you.
0: Southbound I-25 at the 42 Iowa plate, Queen Nora Nora 715. It's a gray CRV, or sorry, gray Mazda.
1: 2138.
3: 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If you just want to put in the call for see us that there's a delineator post that's been knocked down.
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2019, and the volume that flight comes back through 2016, Mazda CX-9 Grand Touring, showing expiration of 8 of 26, time 2140.

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1: I'll
0: be out at the Wolf and Young at Highway 165 on upper air for fuel.
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0: 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Adam?
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0: I-25 and the 34 is being on a car plate. 259 Zebra Zebra George on a white Transit or a white Chevy Express.
1: Turn on 46.

0: good.
1: But they were getting an unknown injury and a hazard TA I-25 of the 161 fluid details.
0: You say the 161.
1: Abrams.
0: 26 seconds.
1: Okay. 26 seconds, I'll show you now.
0: Level 2 to the air, 19.
1: Hurry up, reason.

0: devastating, clear.
1: 2147.
0: Yeah, go ahead.
1: So the vehicle versus median for a white Kia Niro, airbags to deploy. There's one officer on scene, so started up as a 911 hangout. Flags and out.
0: Copy, interrupt on the 150.
1: 2 requesting a response to the Phillips 66.
0: Is that request my response?
1: Abram, that's where they're requesting you meet them at.
0: Copy. Can you say that location again?
1: Abram, the Phillips 66 gas station.
0: Copy, thank you.
1: Triumph Street?
0: Phillips 325.
1: Good evening, 25.
0: Vehicle's been recovered, all units cleared.
1: Triumph Street.
0: Public speakers, 118, keep me attached, I'll be in the office.
1: Triumph Street.
0: 2149. Bravo VCU 2013.

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0: Copy, and I didn't hear the plate. What did it come back up?
1: It came back clear 2018 Tesla with an expiration at 10 of 26.
2: Okay. 2150. Well, 2 20. What was 21's in custody?
1: 20, that is going to be 2131.
2: Copy that, thank you.
1: You're welcome, 2151.

0: Hello, Hillary, can you tell me?
1: Hillary?
0: Highway 24, turning on the Serpentine Drive with Colorado. Boy, Adam, boy, young married Tom Lincoln, blue Toyota SUV.
1: Copy, it is clear on a 2016 blue Mazda CX-5, 7 at 26, at 2153.

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1: 1237. Tuning for 14. Ricardo Flash, Kimberly, 2 days of 14, you are unreadable.
0: Good.
1: Are you clear, Doug?
0: Yes, thank you.
1: 27. 7.
0: So has the vehicle, they're clear of the scene. And if you want to show me clear as well, I'm going to be en route to the jail with that party's phone.
1: Copy, 2158.

Copy. 2201.

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3: 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Charles, King Sam, William. I'll get you the rest of the second. 0, call on, call on.
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0: PCU-23 in the line, that plate comes back. Clear 2018 Hyundai Elantra, golden color, expiration 11-26, 1022 ice.
1: Okay, 14 clear for one.
0: Thanks, right.

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1: Thank you,
0: Tom.

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0: Тебе телефон один, сам выключите.
1: Manitou, the old man's trail.
0: Hi,
1: Eugene. Double 2 to 8, 72. 2 to 8. Hi, 24th, 292 with Coda, Charlie, Victor, John, Charlie, 07, White, South Alpha.
0: Hi, Charlie, fleet is clear on the 315, White, Nissan Altima, 6 to 26 at 2219.

0: delivery. We're going to crash Highway 24 and South 31st Street. It's going to be for a vehicle versus pedestrian, a black Ram 2500. Male's not conscious, face down. Mantua Springs PD is all thrown out, and CSFD is out as well.
1: Please slow me down, slow.
0: I just want to do.
1: Two-Baker 17, can I get that?
0: Two-Baker 17, confirming the Highway 24 and 31st.
1: Different.
0: I'll show you now. Again, vehicle versus pedestrian, a black Ram 2500, male face down, not conscious. They've got other units in medical now.
1: Copy.
0: 2223.

0: the 319 Tommy Bay report again.
1: Thank you, Rudy.
0: Hello, 2 Liberty.
1: Sorry.
0: Be clear, no action. Could you 10-9 the copy again for me?
1: Avery, Highway 24 and South 31st Street.
0: I think I'll be in route.
1: 2024.

0: Phoenix and SP Columbus Head. They're advising that 31st Colorado is going to be a more accurate location. Manatee Springs PD is on scene, and CSPD is also out.
1: I'm almost there. I'll check it out, but I'm pretty sure that's Sandy's area.
0: I copy. Thanks to the redirect.
2: Hi, copy to thank you.
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2: 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Yeah, if it's 30-person quad, I'll be sitting.
0: 22-5.

0: 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To Edward 8 can probably disregard cities on scene. This is going to be city's area.
1: To the address.
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0: shooting the 14-year-old who was at party.
1: Hey, Fremont, Colorado, 2-part last. First part, Ocean Robert Ocean, Paul Edward Zebra, Adam. Second part, Hawkins. First of Elizabeth, middle of Mary, date of birth, 5/25/87.
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1: Yes, sir, can you copy? It came over as a welfare check, but it might be a crash unknown.
0: Go ahead.
1: VI 25 mile post 91 southbound. So there's a motorcycle that's off the shoulder in the ditch. They can see the chrome handlebars, and that's it. Not sure if it's upright.
0: Hi, copy. 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
1: The answer, TZ doesn't have a camera that reaches down that far.
0: Okay, thanks.

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1: Pueblo Park, 14W4 Garden.
0: Yes, ma'am, we got a noise complaint, South Shore Marina, on the main street as you drive in on the right-hand side. So the parties have two fires going, and the RPF slowed the music, and they did not.
1: Okay, I copy. I guess I'm not exactly sure what the location is, but could you email me the RP info? I'll give them a call.
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1: Jim, are you guys?
0: I'm 24D286, we have Colorado 503, Nora Ocean Queen. It's going to be a blue Rampager.
1: The read is clear on a 2012 blue Dodge pickup, 1-27 at 2243.

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1: Hey, David, 14.
0: 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It's gonna be on a Carl 10 plate. 846-1949 on a white Toyota RAV4.
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1: 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You can tell me clear of that for now, but I'll follow through there just to make sure.
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1: Northbound 25, it's at 20, Texas. Believe it's Victor Robert, 5472, on an F-150.
0: Copy, let's come back, showing clear. Victor Robert, 5472, Texas, on a 24, Acura, black and color, expiration 8-26 out of Texas. Pueblo 2-20-1075. 2-20. Meet Purcell and Ivanhoe, Colorado Temtec 838-9273 on an IPRG.

0: County, LeBlanc, please come back showing clear. 2026, Chief Trentry, D. Green, Color, Charlie 626, at 2301.
1: Julie Green at Anger Ready, Highway 115, Post 29 northbound on 115, headed from Springs to Canyon City for a vehicle that's going 15 and 45 and in and out of the lane. The red SUV with a license plate that's black and white. RP is unable to get further on that. They saw a visual. I don't know if they're willing to sign nothing further at 2302.

Good. Northbound, Z153.

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0: Top of the lead, I'll be switching back to Sidebaker. 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
1: Copy, you do the same. 2312.

0: David 14. Yes, sir. We've got a report of a motorcyclist hazard by 25 mile post 6. It looks like it's a semi broke down with no lights on. Good.
1: So the vehicle, public tow, no holds, report's been taken, citation's been issued, common code 141, and I'll be clear.
0: 93 is clear, it's a 10.

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0: Voice 7, you can go and show me off duty. Have a crash, right?
1: Copy, you did the same. 2320.

0: Pueblo today to 19. I'll be going off duty. Thank you for your help. Have a great night.
1: Copy, you do the same. 2320.

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Off duty. Have a good night. 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

0: Philadelphia Fleet, Charlie Fleet.
1: Go ahead.
0: Come on. And it is in the two lane, and we're against guard.
1: 2-14, you are completely broken.
0: Oklahoma plate, 2-3-4, 2 Lincoln Paul on a trailer, and we are blocking the number 2 lane against guardrail.
1: Copy, 2-3-26.

0: 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That plate is coming back clear. 2016 make is Henry Young, Tom Robert, a trailer out of Kansas City. Go ahead.
1: Robert 68, 8004, out of Texas, on a portion plate.

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1: Okay, 410, copy. And talking with the driver, and it's not starting at all, and he has a tow on the way. I'd be between 20 and 30 minutes.
0: Copy, 2329.

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1: 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Myself, 23 and 26 are in the operation federal interface.
0: 23.

Roger, your unit's there and you're ready to patrol Paso County Highway 5016 for a beige or yellow older hatchback. Plate given is David King, Paul, Paul 93, left unit westbound, was swerving and almost went off the road. The RP could not identify the driver, nothing further at 2349.

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1: I'm 10-4, thank you. Highway 24, the 22.
0: 22, good evening.

Attention all units, hearing an update to the previously aired red EW. Possibly has that SUV on Highway 115 near the address of 6490 Highway 115. They state that the vehicle is having a hard time maintaining their lane and he is going to be pulling it over at midnight.

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0: Come on, Judy, have a good night.
1: Have a good night, 2-24.

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1: 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Highway 24, this is 291.
0: 228.

0: Alpha 53, 23, clear to go.
1: Going to be a male out of Texas, last of justice, first of Cameron, with Charles, first of 9, 21 of 04, and I'm on roadside.
2: What is it? BC 23 on roadside, I 25 to 20 southbound, 227.
1: Mile post
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1: To the finish line.
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0: Bravo Mark 50, I'm good. 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
1: Carry on.
0: Bravo to Baker 20.
1: Negative.
0: Copy, when ready?
1: Good.
0: 800-121-123-962-141-038.
2: Yeah, with Colorado. Henry Ocean Union 42H, come back to Black Harley.
0: Thank you.

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0: I'll be up 3. I have a call for delivery till 3. Have a good rest of your night.
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1: Last of Boy Rover, Adam David, Nora Edward Young, Joseph Jonas, John Osher, Nora Adam Sam, initial K King, date of birth is 09-16 of 81, male, Colorado.
0: 07.

0: 有接通吗？
1: Can't go.
0: Party Command, clear now with the motorcycle on Norseman.
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0: 07.

0: 们继续再说。叶天元，那24 southbound at 110. Yeah, we're calling them since 841-2412. Should go back to the gray 4.
1: 12.
0: Pose at 14. East U 23 is right this day.
1: What's going to say? 102. Of the blind, the vehicle came back clear current, Silver Ford Explorer at 103.
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1: Calling to it.
0: Alright, this is a single vehicle accident. Minor injuries. The driver was booked for the following charges. ...800-812-575-956-141, and I will be clear.

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1: Right.
0: Passenger came back clear of out of Texas, and the driver himself came back clear of out of Texas as well.
1: Copy, thanks.
0: Do you need a regular GW case number or a DCU case number?
1: It'll be a GW case number.
0: Okay. That case is going to be 084-884.

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1: Copy, you know, you got summons.
0: 111.
1: Fellow 2, 20, I'll be clear this case and clear from the office.
0: 111,

0: 续说。
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0: Showing 0 fires for the driver.
1: Thank you.
0: Other team.
2: I'll let you do the turn, I'm clear, Jeff.
0: Weather team.
1: 12OVC 23 for another passenger.
0: Go ahead.
1: Last of spelling, Lincoln Adam Victor, Edward Robert George, Nora Edward, first of Calvin, with the Charles, middle initial T.Date of birth of 4/21/94 out of Texas. No be honest possession. Can you see if maybe you get a photo?
0: Well,
1: yeah.
0: Other team.
2: Bubble G 21, copy agency, sir.
0: How long do it?
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0: I'm talking.
2: Okay, just a 10 cents on the search. I'm going to be en route to the hospital for blood draw. Break for match. Go ahead. 49161.
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0: Copy, thank you.

Oh, to A14, maybe southbound I-25. At the exit 14 on the Colorado plate. Frank Nora Ocean, Tom 80 and White Jeep.

0: anything we talked about over the phone, it looks like it is going to be that party. So before you head over there, just let me know and I'll see if I can get somebody to go over with you.
1: Okay. Mileage 49167.
0: Odyssey.
1: 127.
2: Publish you did 21.
0: 21, go ahead.
2: We had Circle K on Santa Fe for fuel.

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0: copy, exit from. Go ahead.
1: So I'm at the back door and they used to have a button here 5 years ago and they don't have that button anymore. So I'm not sure if I'm at the right door. Can you call them and ask them to come open the back door?
0: Will do. Right. To Temple Bowl, copy tax and profit image.
1: Thank you.
0: Highway 45, middle of Honor. There's a truck that hit the guardrail in the middle of the road. That's all the information that I have.
2: I got the hell of the ammo from 25 at the 113.
0: 129.
2: BCU 23, 2 14.

0: come on.
1: DPC-23 goes to the... Where you, the ambulance pulls up in a circle to the sliding doors, you just press that button and they'll open the door for you.
0: DPC-23, copy.
2: So I'm in the back, like where everybody parks, like all the nurses and all that park. That's where we used to do it 5 years ago. Am I in the wrong spot? Can I go to that? There's like a little ambulance portion now that I see. Should I just go on through there?
3: Yeah, that's correct. Straight into the emergency room area.
2: Okay. Yeah, I'm in the wrong side.
0: TM-14, come on. Copy of property damage crash.
3: Good.
0: Carver's Pier, I-25 of the 64 southbound. Day-2018, blue RAV4. Not blocking, airbags and fluids. No injuries, unknown materials. Fire and fire med was declined.
3: Copy. I'll be in as soon as we get done with this. Do they say anything about getting their own tool if they needed some?
0: They did not.
3: Alright, copy. Just put the number of the call, give them a call.
0: Pedro, what is one?
4: Pedro, 3-20.
0: Yeah, just want to go ahead.
4: I'm going to be adjusting some time, then you can show me off duty. Have a good one.

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0: Copy, be on verbal.

0: Or we're going to try to get a description of the driver. It's going to be a male with red hair wearing a reflector vest, and I put their address in the call as well.
1: All right, good. Thank you. 134. 035, you can attach your same call.
0: 134.
1: 21, same traffic.
0: 134.
2: 034, say I'll be clearing in roads,
0: probably down. 134.

Dispatcher units, hearing a blow up at a suicidal party, possibly in football. Precom advised they were about to pull over from an unknown direction. The 2015 Blue Ford crossover, unknown license plate, vehicle is a rental. Says she wanted to be in heaven. It's going to be a Kelly Logan, date of birth 11/02/92 out of Texas. No further information, 136.

Alpha 2 to 10, I'll be on scene. Looks like it's going to be southbound, and I'll be blocking the number one lane.

attention to the unit during a ready I-25 southbound from Woodman for a newer four-door Jeep, possibly a Gladiator Rubicon with oversized tires and a small truck bed. Possible car plate of Robert Ida David David Lincoln Edward, unable to maintain lanes, had on no lights. Harpy lost visual about 8 minutes ago, was willing to sign, nothing further at 141.

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2: Sitting already, North Union, Woodman for a black dog, Paran with shiny rims. Plate given is John Queen Frank 194. Head southbound, time lapse of 10 minutes, RP Nong, residuals, loading design at 143.

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0: of Houston, copy your driver.
1: Yeah, Tango out.
0: To me, Lodge and Pyle, first of Dallas, like the, from Texas. Middle of Eugene, 8090204, now calling.
1: 148. 035, can we call CDOT here to help? This is Gabriel, he's off the road.

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1: Tango.
0: Alright, hey man, clear door, your license.
1: Alright, copy. Can you take a look through Charlie Henry, see if we got anything where it's going to be possible for departure?

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1: Hey, good.
0: Party Medical to your priors, go down.
1: 10-4.
0: Temple Law.
1: Thank you.
0: She does a route with for that guardrail.
1: Okay, what's their ETA?
0: They're gonna use me as soon as they get rolled out. I guess they're waiting up for it.
1: 10-4.

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1: Alright, negative, can you give the traffic to 5?
0: Yeah, 5, hold on. Yeah, 5. Is that guardrail blocking all southbound or just one lane, and how many feet is it?
2: Just blocking the left lane of southbound, and it's probably about 10 feet, roughly, maybe.
0: Understood. Thank you. 1-2-4.
2: Bravo, BC 23.
0: BC 23, go ahead.
2: I'm clear of the hospital en route to Wendy's. You can have 14, is he still on?
0: 14, hold on.
3: Okay, 14, go ahead.
0: Can you head over to the Wendy's and try that to cover BC 23?
3: Can you see if there's any Trinidad meetings that can assist? Because I'm still on my way to the property damage crash.
0: I said, will do. 1-2-5.

0: 等一下比你来再说。
1: Go ahead.
0: 2010, last name of Colonel First is Robert. Date of birth is 12/30 of 76, Mount Carter.

20 through 12. Good. Trinity TD Advisor, they're going to send some deputies to go assist you with that

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1: Good.
0: Down here at Wendy's in Stay, they're not here. I'm going to see if this guy can call him and see where they're at.
1: I said, is there any county units on scene?
0: Negative.
1: Understood.
2: 2-2. Well, with TV-21, 10 on roadside.
1: TV-10 on roadside, at Highway 45 in the middle of our, 2-2.

0: repeat, 5 football. Interior 43, we're getting a motorist assist I-25 to 116 southbound. The company that called in said their customer needs a tow, and their vehicle broke down with some type of mechanical issues. We gave them tow numbers, we can't get a hold of them. We don't know if they're blocking the road or not.
1: Copy, blocking traffic right now for the guardrail that's on the road. And 2-8 from the line behind a separate, will be on a separate crash. Is 2-20 available?
0: 2-20 went off duty, and 21 should be on the same crash you were.
1: Yeah, we got another people at the guardrail, and he's taking care of that crash too as well. So, we'll see if that's all units available.
0: Will do. 2-3.
2: Public Heat 21.

0: 911. Go ahead.
1: All right, just so you're tracking, that initial RP, he was involved in a secondary crash with that guardrail. He's over at the new jail, so I'm going to be leaving this scene, heading over to the jail to interview him if you could pull a second case number.
0: Understood. Do you want a separate call made for this one?
2: Yes, please.

0: 21, come out. 21. Your case number is going to be 0885-885.
1: I copy. Can you copy over that in short? You can put it as well.

0: 21 Sugar Lake.
1: Go ahead.
0: Bruno, David, David, Nora, Queen, 17.
1: Go 6. David 21 of the blind, vehicle came back clear, current white Nissan Sentra, and 206.

0: Bravo VC 23.
1: VC 23, go ahead.
0: Okay, so what's Calvin's last four of social again?

0: Hi, Jay.
1: Thanks.
0: And are you in contact, sir?
1: I am. I just showed back up.
0: Is County area?
1: From one more time.
0: South Carolina. And do you need 33 at all?
1: No, he's cooperating.
0: 28.
1: No, I have him in custody.

0: Pueblo 221. What's my case number?
1: Your case number is going to be 0885-885.
0: Thank you. And this individual's vehicle is drivable, so we're working on a report.
1: Understood. 212.

0: 12 on BC 23.
1: I got this.
0: BC 23, go ahead.
1: Can you do me a favor and put the

0: the wall.
1: Fred.
0: That vehicle's going back clear, right out of Mississippi.
1: Copy. I'll get
0: it. Georgie.
1: Mississippi plate, when you're ready again.
0: Go ahead.
1: Frank Lincoln, 49539.
0: Two.
1: To
0: that. Two out of the bin.
1: One Frank Mary, Charles Union 9, George Nora 8, Sam Union Boy, 33278.

0: Who is the RO?
1: To be a holding LLC.
0: Copy that.

0: 14, copy the plate. Go ahead. Give me a take this. Victor Boy Paul, 6062, on a blue Toyota.
1: Oh, 5 2 10 has one custody.

0: what's your bakery?
1: Kimmy
0: Green. You're going to be up to you, man. Big call, we'll have a call. Have a good night.
1: Have a good night. 219.

0: Roger, 14, give us the next rotation.
1: Affirm. Your case was me, 086, 886.
0: I copy, it's going to be a private side.
1: Understood, disregard.

0: 在做些。
1: 14 good.
0: Measures and golf crashes.
1: 22.

0: 23, go ahead.
1: Okay, so my driver was released to Joseph, and I have Calvin on board, who will be in to the jail. Pray for March.
0: Go ahead, sir.
1: 49172. You can do me a favor and create a new case number just for the warrant.
0: Understood. Do you want another, do you have a case number, or do you want a separate call just for that 99, and then a case number on that one?
1: Just another two-digit case number, and you can throw them together.
0: Understood. 2-14, come on. Is this Toyota going to be a truck or a sedan? It's going to be a Toyota RAV4. Thank you. 226.

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Coming up.

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1: Shoemaker 17.
0: Highway 85, Center Valley, what's that, sir?

0: 好的，谢谢三。
1: Yeah, 10, go ahead. Got this party on board, being around the intake for a breath test, break for 30 miles. Go ahead. 29088. 230.
2: Warrant along with his 27 to the jail, please.

0: What was your 21?
1: Colin, go ahead.
0: Alright, this crash was property damage, no injury, vehicle's drivable, no citation, I'll be clearing the report, and I will be en route to relieve 2 days at 5.
1: With a tow being private, do you need a case number? Yes. Sweet. That case number is going to be 0887. Show me, thank you.

0: about Chieftain.
1: Ten to it.
0: Just gonna call from the father. He has Wayne's towing private tow in route. ETA should be about 30 to 45 minutes.
2: I want to give Wayne's a call. I don't know if they have a pipe going to the cab of the vehicle, and they might need to cut it.
1: I said, I'll give them a call.

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0: I hope that call may attach you to it. They requested that you call the officer that was on scene and stop it on the screen.
1: Okay.
0: Good.

attention to the green as they're in the ready. Information coming from Pasco County, I-25 at the 121 southbound. For a silver Ford car, unknown plate, that was swerving and stopping on the highway. We're passing Pasco 118. We'll pass them on to 2 days and nothing further. 3

0: Alpha 2 Victor 23, clear.
1: Cindy.
0: Bravo, Julian 21, can you get to the driver?
2: John, Cap, go ahead.
0: So verbal ID only, last of Gutierrez, not a male. First spelling, Robert Adam Union Lincoln. Date of birth is 11/29/1986. Think you run this out of Colorado. If there's no return, try Texas.
2: 3-3.

0: Denver, Valdez, Texas.
1: Copy. If you could put the vehicle return in the call, as well as the registration, and we're going to the citation.
0: 3-1.

0: Virginia Bobo, did you copy VCU 23?
1: I did not. Can you tell me?
0: He's requesting somebody go to TAC to give him a code for something in the office.

0: 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Go ahead. Do you have the registration status yet?
1: They came back clear about it at Texas.
0: The registration's current.
2: Hey, I'm headed up South Academy right now. There's a pretty good chance that it's going to go down Highway 85, though.
0: Copy.
1: Blue, 235.
0: You think this major is south?
2: I think so. If I remember right, it keeps hitting down south.
0: Copy, I'm on South Academy now. That's South on 85.
3: Hey, it's Chris. I just got from Towers, Milton Proby, all the way down to Bradley. So wherever it is, it's probably pretty far ahead. But my guess is it's in the security fountain area.

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0: Okay, Thorne's vehicle just said eastbound on Provian Academy. Alright, I was just there. I gotta get turned around now.
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0: 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Chevy Blazer, old Chevy Blazer.

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Showing eastbound Milton Proby from Academy. It's going to be Colorado. Stand by. David Ball, King, Queen, 6-2.

0: tiene que estar sin ninguna de riesgo.
1: Yeah, I'm not in contact, but if you could send out for confirmation, just in case.
0: Do you have your phone to you? I can't send for confirmation until you're in contact with it.
1: Okay.
0: 342.

0: What's the stolen hit return to?
1: Characters and chance 699, plate David Paul King, Queen 62. It should be on a 2000. Listed on the registration is a blue Chevy Blazer, expiration 6/26. And it states that there's gold involved on it as well. On the hit, it's going to be with both plates on it, not registered yet, possibly going to be driven by an Andrea Brown, and it's going to be out of CSPD.
0: Okay, 17-23-26, I just turned eastbound onto Melanie Proby from May. Do you guys want to check the area?
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0: Alright, hey guys, I booked it up here to Powers pretty quickly. It's not in front of me. So it's either behind me or turned off.
1: Copy, are you taking south?
0: Kyle's going south on Powers. I'm gonna do a U-turn and see if it's in that gas station by chance.
1: Okay, I'll kind of motor up north then.
0: Yeah, 17, there was a blue Chevy, maybe an older model Tahoe in there. So if you want to try to get it, book it up north, Kyle, book it up south, see if you can catch up. I'm going to backtrack and check the parking lot.

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1: 246.
0: Oh, 1014.
1: 1014, go ahead.
0: Time 2 is clear of the scene with the vehicle. No injury, property damage only. And I'll be clear.

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0: I'm trying to reach you, and that will work. Thank you, Lord.
1: Anderson? 247.
0: You could book me 24 and 8 and DUI, and then I'll be
1: 247.

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1: Copy.

0: TV217.
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0: What time do you think?
1: No. We're going to try to set up a plan. 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
0: Thank you, Mark.

0: 17-23, what's your location?
1: North Academy in Uinta. I'm coming up Highway 85, up to Nolan Proby, here in about 5 minutes.
0: Copy, it's still in the drive-through. 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
1: No.

0: 17-23, can I get you at Academy in Hancock in case it goes, it's probably going to go back south.
1: Copy.
0: So on the drive-thru, it's at the second window, so it'll be leaving here in a second.

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0: copy. 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
1: Yep, actually, yeah, go straight through that intersection and find a good spot on the other side. I don't know if there's an exit to the back. The McDonald's is right to your right. 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
0: There is. 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
1: Okay, hey, Cubicure 17, go ahead and give us 33 so we're not getting walked over. Hey guys, it just left the drive-through window. It is entering to the south through the parking lot. It looks like it's going around the back, maybe towards your location. Nope, it's coming out to Academy.
0: Did you get the 1099 confirmation yet?
2: It's confirmed.
1: Hey Kyle, get over to this intersection quickly. Yep. 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
0: Alright, once you get right behind me, we'll go ahead and grapple it.
1: Verify it's the same plate though. What's the plate?
0: Plate's David Paul King, Ocean 62, on a blue and gold Chevy.
2: Confirming David Paul King, Queen 62 is what we have as the 1099.
0: Confirm, David Paul King. David Paul King, Queen 62.
2: Even that's it.
1: Hey, hang on. Wes, go in for the rear pen. Get up next to him. Kyle, go ahead. We're going to be northbound on Academy coming up to pace number one lane, speed 40 mile an hour.

0: 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Good grapple, Academy.
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0: Academy and Pace Drive.
1: I got you, good travel, Academy and Pace at 4-1.

Republic Civic 17, we got this right on the detained. It looks like one more passenger outstanding.

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0: because 17 passengers detained. We're going to challenge the vehicle and then go ahead and, you know, hear any response with it.
1: Go ahead.
2: CSPG drone 32. I'm over the top of you guys. Is there anybody I need to be looking for in the area?
0: Speaker 17, no, we're good. We have a driver and a passenger detained, and we just cleared it, and it should be... All the Speaker 17 vehicles cleared, you can come up 33.
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0: 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It was not a pursuit, not an eluding preemptive break.
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0: We did have a show of force, handgun only, and then Q-Baker 23 attempted to grapple, the net did not wrap. However, mine did wrap, and I had a successful grapple.
1: I got me, Freud.

0: Baker 26, copy, driver, male holding Colorado.
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0: Class of boy, Adam, Tom, Tom, Adam, George, Chicken, Ida, Adam, first of John, Ocean, Sam, Edward, Paul, Henry, date of birth, 2-20 of 95.
1: Sorry.

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0: 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Are you clear valid class Adam, double triple tree race, tinker and half a...
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0: Bravo 2 Echo 17.
1: Alright, so as far as traffic that we have blocked right now, it's going to be the number 1 and the number 2 northbound lane on Academy, just to the north of Pace. Break.
2: Good.
1: And can you copy my passenger verbal only?
2: Good.
1: Lassie Brown, Boy, Robert, Ocean, William, Nora, First of Andrea, Adam, Nora, David, Robert, Edward, Adam, 8-1-1984.
2: Sure,

0: to the county.
1: Go ahead.
0: Okay, so turning clear valid and off for photo on the screen.
1: Copy, thank you.
0: 412.
2: Bravo,
0: Juliet,
1: Santa Monica,
0: intake for 3. Go ahead. 2 9 0 9 5. 13. 13, photos on the screen.
1: Copy, thank you.
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0: Bubba Trigger, 26.
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0: I found the wallet with an ID in the vehicle. Could you copy it and see if she's the victim of identity theft?
1: Good.
0: Last of Ocean, Lincoln Sam, Ocean Nora, first of Scott with two T's. Date of birth 4/4/58.
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0: I attempted to call the owner listed in the hit for this vehicle and went straight to voicemail breach. I don't know if CSPD is able to send us their report quickly here so we can figure out what's going on with it. If you could just check.
1: 126.

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0: Do you want to search for this vehicle? 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It's going to need a flat bed though, because it's been grappled. As of right now, no holds, but that may change.

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1: Well, go ahead.
0: Joe Martinez and Bird Drive, Colorado, David George, Adam, Adam 76.
1: Put it on.
2: Team, that fleet's returning clear to them. Any vehicle information on it is showing registered to a Chad Hamlin out of Fountain.
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0: Caller mail, last spelling, Adam Tom Edward, Nora Charlie Ida Ocean. First spelling, Tom Adam King, Ocean David Adam, date of birth is 07-06-2007.
1: 437. Yes, no one from home. Yeah. Party you made clear on a minor's license.
2: I copy.
1: 437.
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1: Tony, this is going to go check that real quick. Stand by.
0: Over there.
2: Thank you for
0: presence.

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Go ahead. 223 and 962, will be clear. Over here. 21 negative rotation.

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1: Jill Revive, good morning, guys.
0: Turning miles, 59603.
1: And Jill Revive, I'm not showing you on duty in Chad yet.
0: Okay. Have IBM and car when you're ready.
1: Okay.
0: IBM 026E, car B94.
1: Sorry, copy. 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
0: 15398, and all the areas 2, 3, and 4.
1: I got the good morning, have a good day, 501.
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0: go ahead. Good morning, I'm duty, IDM's 1120. Car 815, break for starting.
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0: 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So the driver and the passenger in this vehicle have both been released without charges at this time. And this is something.
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0: 21, Dylan and Elizabeth, Colorado, Charlie, Robert, Ida, Young, 4-5.
1: 5-13. Myself and 23, I don't know, about 26, are not to the office.
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0: Phone on Heacock Rider.
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0: 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Mary Charlie. Let me start. Mary Charlie Mary. Adam Nora Adam. Mary Adam Nora. First of Taylor. Date of birth is 05/16/1991.
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0: Hey, your order came back clear current on the door of your license.
1: Copy, I'll be working on a written warning for Taylor.
0: Understood, 5-19.

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0: 2 over 5. Motor assist. Highway 67, milepost 53, Colorado, David Henry Lincoln, Robert 49. And I'm not sure if it's motor assist or if it's going to be an abandoned, but I'll let you know.
1: Copy. Twitter 5, I'm coming to a clear no record. I can send for an answer. I have a tweet.

0: Jennifer, 5th and 2nd from that flight with you.
1: Go ahead.
0: David Henry Lincoln, 4 Robert 49, and I'm green, Silverado.
1: Wait, I just left your message. I'll let you know when I get back.
0: Okay. And it'll be in a minute. I'll be on a red tag.
1: I copy 529.

0: 会不会反复的穿出去的那2002 Chevy Silverado looks like it was canceled on 4/17/2026 due to the vehicle being so tired, but then it was all free.
1: I copy, thank you.
0: Okay,

0: Caldwell R4, going on duty.
1: Caldwell, good morning, go ahead.
0: Good morning, on duty on CAT, starting miles 61578.
1: Copy, have a good day, 531.

0: Pikachu.
1: Pikachu.
0: I'll be in the car en route. Being mile 62443. Break.
1: Hello?
0: And I'm in car 592. Hour 15-minute ETA. Do we have any updates?
1: Only update is that there was some damage to the road. I'm guessing it was just charred by kickers and couldn't tell us what the damage was.
0: Okay, and you said it was off the roadway, no injury.
1: They did not give any of that information. I'll give them a call back and double check.

0: 这样一千多个。Parked cars in the emergency vehicles are partially blocking one of the lanes. They don't know if the vehicle is blocking. She said she'll let us know. And so far, AMR has not transported anyone, and they were not sure if they were going to.
1: Okay. Possibly reach out and see if they have a preference on tow so we can get them started, because I assume it's probably going to be an hour as well.
0: Copy, if I could just

0: 吃那个菌泡泡咖啡有没有生孩子？
1: 这个。
0: 525 at the 126 northbound. This is a deer in the northbound left lane.
1: Copy, I'll be in there.
0: 540.

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0: Good morning. Yeah, I can head down there. Either for traffic control or if I get there first, I'll get the deer out of the road.
1: Okay, thank you. Highway 42.

0: 在这里，直播吧。
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0: Look at the vehicle's not blocking, but it is right on the fog line. It is going to need a tow, so I'm going to go ahead and get that started. And they said they sent over vehicle information. I haven't gotten it yet. I will get that in the call as soon as I do get that.
1: Try copy, thank you.
0: 544.

0: Republic 285. Who break me from that digger for 1075? 25 northbound at the 135. It's going to be David Queen David Lincoln 08 on a silver Subaru at 103.
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1: Highway
0: 67, mile post 53, Colorado temp, 837-8596, Blue Fort.
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ILS 29, 1075, assist. OS 29, on multiple vehicles, rear vehicles, David, Zebra, David, Robert, 25, I-25 at 136 southbound.

0: 5285. 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Or, clearance, please.
1: I copy your message. S29 unit plate is coming back down, a 1994 purple Toyota 2-door. It's expiring 11 of 26 as I did you.
0: Public, you make a reference on those other vehicles.
1: What?
0: There's a whole bunch of vehicles and tuners heading down to Pikes Peak International. To do a bunch of trials.
1: S29, did you copy?

0: 29.
1: Alright, they're having some mechanical problems with one of these vehicles. We're trying to get it going. I'm going to provide some traffic control until they get it rolling again.
0: Copy, 52.

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0: Just show me clear and show me out with Baker 5 for a minute.
1: Copy, I can just...

0: Just got a call from El Paso County that there may be a second due at the 128. Not sure if it's going to be a duplicate or not.
1: Okay, I'm at the 128 southbound now. I'll head down to the 126 and come back north.
0: Copy, I want to file a package.

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1: Have a good day, friends, with you.
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1: Oh, to be control.
2: 09 OVN, current 3 08, break from home.
1: Call Miles.
2: 115946. Well, the area is 5, 6, and 7. Good morning.
1: Good morning. Have a great day, Bert.

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1: 这里我们 good morning, go ahead.
0: Good morning, Super Velasco, IBM 166333. Booking call 306, Brick Mall.
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0: Good morning, IBM 145, 515, car 629, break from house.
1: Go ahead.
0: 47963, I'll be in area 3.
1: I copy 600.
0: Hello, 15. Can you put me under you as well?
1: 15.
0: Good morning. My IBM is 173-990. Copy in car 372, break from house.
1: 7.
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0: For 128, and I think both those calls were the one and the same. So you can clear both out. Can you show me clear?
1: I copy. Read 2-5.
0: 2-5, I copy. I'll be clear as well. Thank you.
1: 6-4. 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
2: Highway 67, mile post 56, Colorado, David Lincoln Edward, 727, White GMC.
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0: I-25 at 134 northbound, Edward Mary Sam, Sam 76, so you get silver Dodge Journey.
1: S-29, get the line up, please come back clear on a 2009 Dodge Journey, silver in color, expiration 11 of 26, 606.

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1: Chatham 6.
0: Probably 115, about mile marker 26 at gate 12 with Edward Paul Queen Sam 45 on a white Kia with the fleet plate, so it's a rental car.
1: My copy is showing clear, has an expiration of 12-2025 on a 2026 white Kia Seltos out of Virginia, 607.
0: Copy, you could run a Florida male, please, as a driver.
1: Go ahead.
0: Last of Hirschberger, I'll go ahead and spell that one for you. Henry Ida Robert, Sam Charlie Henry, Boy Edward Robert, George Edward Robert. First of Jeffrey, middle of Allen. His date of birth is 6/18/1950.
1: I copy, standby.

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0: 61. Good morning, can you show me on duty at the Trinidad Port of Entry? IBM is 3052.
1: I copy, good morning, 608. 608. I copy, stand by.

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0: Good morning. On duty in Park County. IBM is 2302. And no need for status.
1: Copy. Good morning. You're coming. Do you have a 24 Polo?
0: Good.
1: Jarvis clear valid, expire 7-23, adult regular, 152 series, blah blah.
0: Copy, you got a citation, 0-5.
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0: All right, she'll be there for a little bit. She has help en route, and about 30 minutes out. Car will be left there for a little while today until she gets someone to pick it up. I'm clear. I can red tag it at this point.
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0: Couple of Chatham 6.
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1: Hazmat 17.
0: You should be out at the Monument Northbound, port of entry, please, on truck inspections.
1: Copy 625.

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0: Highway 285 at the 135 with Colorado trailer plate David Charles Robert Frank 21 on a black flatbed trailer.
1: I copy, trailer's clear, expense speed 2026 and 2024 utility at a Centennial 631.

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2: Toronto, Washington, Ocean Davis, Robert, Ida, George, Union, Edward, Zebra, First of George, Adam, Victor, Ida, Nora, Ocean, Favorite, 0705, 1995, break. My driver ran out of gas. I'm going to give him a courtesy ride up to Maverick off of 94. We'll give him some gas and I'll bring him back here. I'll give you starters some smoke.
1: Copy.

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1: Please wait.
0: Bubba, today's my fourth. Doing your turn.
1: Hey, from East Clear Valley, for 7.28, it's all regular, 1-3-3 series, Bubba. Yes, sir.

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0: 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Outpost 279. Colorado. Edward William Charles. Sam 17. 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
0: I'm back out with that motor assist. Copy, end.
1: Go ahead.
0: 76336. I'll be out here while he fills up his vehicle. And I'll be clear momentarily.
1: Copy, 6. Then Paul 6-1, go ahead with your traffic.
3: Sorry about that. It is at the Trinidad Port of Entry, out with Indiana Ocean Plate 284-4750. Copy, driver, when ready.
1: Stand by. Simple 6-1, it's cleared. Stand by.

0: 1061. It was a Colorado return. I'm still waiting on Illinois. Go ahead, whichever.
1: It'll actually, that plate should be out of Indiana.
0: Alright, copy, and go ahead, Richard.
1: Two-part last name, hyphenated. First part is Acosta. Second part is Santos. Two-part first name, Jesus. First part, second part is Manuel. Date of birth is 6/16/1986. Male out of Mexico.
0: My copy, send my for clearance.

0: 这个可能就解决建筑的问题。
1: I'm sorry, that was Pearl 422.
0: 432.
1: I copy that.
0: Send me in, Judy. IBM 15202. I'll be working in Pueblo at the Vista facility. Special detail?
1: Copy. Good morning, Success. I'm Pearl 61 Pueblo.
0: 9061, guys.
1: Driver's clear, no record. Indiana's not coming back at the moment.
0: Hey, copy. Can you send me on an inspection, please?
1: Copy, 652.
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2: Code 816, when you have a second, I'll cover the call.
1: I copy, send that. Public 316 on duty.David 16, good morning, go ahead. Good morning, ma'am. IBM 1530691. I'll be in car 325, break for starting. 4752, no road assignment. I'll be on for DUI overtime. Copy
2: 525 northbound at the 110. This is going to be Carl, please. Adam Victor, Ida, Henry 40, on a white Toyota Camry.
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2: 685. Pueblo, continue to clear. Clear again.
1: 685.
2: 15,
1: are you clear, copy?
2: I am, the CPL.
1: She's coming back to the respondent in a permanent protection order. It looks like the protective card is a male break.
2: Go ahead. I believe my male is a driver. Excuse me, my driver is a male.
1: 10-6, am I today with 15, the protective party's female Natasha Pierheel, date of birth 10/21/1989.
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1: Confirm, and driver's valid, first 10/20/29.
2: Copy.
1: 10-6, go ahead.
2: I'm sure that's stop.PA 575. Go ahead with crash info.
1: Came in from Freecom, Highway 165, mile post 9 northbound. License plate Boy Paul Edward Boy 30. Single vehicle accident, no injuries. Deputy on scene, possible alcohol involved. White van in the ditch, won't need a tow.
2: Copy, if you could find out what tow they would prefer, and if they don't have any preference, we'll go with the next one on rotation. I'll head that way. My ETA is going to probably be about less than 40 minutes, hopefully 30.
1: 6:35. Hello, Park, 1491. Can I get a clearance on a mail out of Colorado?14-91, can you stand by? 6

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1: Loss of Gold, George Ocean, Lincoln David, Brewster Bryan with a Young. 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
1: 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I'll be out on the citation.
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0: Undertaker 29 on duty. Good morning, my IBM is 175598. Call me in car 344, right from the beginning.
1: 12 miles.
0: 4070, and I'll be working in 2 Bakery today.
1: I copy, good morning, have a great day, 0700.

0: Pueblo 3822. Good morning. I'm duty on cab.
1: 3822, good morning. Go ahead.
0: Starting mileage will be 26355. I have no road assignments. I'll be doing DUI I-25 enforcement.
1: Copy 700.
2: Pueblo 3826. I'm off duty. Do you have any remainder?
1: 2826, I copy. Thank you. Have a great day, 701.
3: Good morning. I'll be on overtime this morning as well. On duty on CAD. Break them off.
1: Go ahead, sir.
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1: 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Good morning, 701.

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1: I copy. Yeah, I'm right there.
0: Back up 702.

0: Global Park 4341, on duty. Park 1441. 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
1: 7 o'clock.

0: Convention. You can clear me on APA, and I'm off both of the cliff.
1: Can you 15, what was the dispatch?
0: I think you clear on APA.
1: I copy, Signal.
0: And then, follow 2815. You can show me 1075.
1: Go ahead.
0: I-25 southbound, FD-61. I'm going to be out with Colorado David, Paul, Charles 29, on a black Subaru.

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0: clear, Robo. Copy, sir. Hello, Parks 1491. I'll be clear with a vacation. Copy, sir.

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1: J11. I-25, south end of the 112. This is going to be Carl, please. Edward Robert Henry. Tank 56 on a blue Honda CRV.
0: Hey, copy. Can you come in your mouth, host?
1: Still 112.
0: Hey, copy. Vehicle's clear as far as 5 2027 on a 2023 blue Honda CRV. 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
0: ahead. 25 off of exit 88. It's going to be Colorado plates. Frank out of York. 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
0: Hello, it's 815. Can you tell my driver to turn on the common sprinklers?
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0: Bravo, you may for on duty. Good morning. IBM is 0445. I'll be in motor 09. Rig.
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0: four guys? 5 South, Pacific 10-4, caller plate, Adam Nori, X-ray, 9-4-8, on a

0: Davis 15, 1099, not valid in your location, I-25, mile post 59, break. I'm showing 299, limited extradition, Denver only, last name of Erzia Oxica, first name of Adalberto, white male, date of birth 6-24-1979, 511-180, brown over brown, break. Then his license is also showing revoked, habitual traffic offender, expires 6-2029 on a state ID only, 961 series. I can check for confirmation on the license.
1: Yeah, thank you. I will be on a PA.
0: I copy, 734.

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0: 1075 is at 133 northbound with Edgar Frank David George 96 on a white Dodge Charger.
1: Mary 4 in the blind, the plane's coming back clear. Running 2021 Dodge Charger, white in color, expiration 427, 735.

0: Cleveland 3, Pueblo Satisfaction Check. Copy, 737.
1: Hey,
0: Mary Ford, go ahead.
1: Last says Alito. First says Jared, John, Adam, Robert, Edward, David. Date of birth 8-8-76.
0: I copy. Hey, Mary Ford, that driver's coming back clear valid on adult regular, only meeting 171.
1: Thank you. 1 hour, PA.
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1: Hazmat 17.
0: I've added a driver and vehicle to the call, both out of Colorado. I just confirm clearances, please.
1: I copy.

0: 717, that plane's coming back clear on a 2019 Freightliner, blue and color, insertion 6026, and driver is coming back clear valid on a class item on meeting 071.
1: Go ahead, 717, I copy, and I'll be asking the driver out for road touch.
0: Hazmat 17, I copy, on roadside, monument, port of entry, northbound, 742, break, any unit available to cover Hazmat 17.

0: Pueblo, Hazmat 17.
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0: Do we have any two-baker troopers in the area that we're heading this way?
1: Negative, I'm trying to get a hold of Monument PD to see if they have a unit available to head your way.
0: Alright, copy that. And if you can just make sure that they have a PVT with them.
1: Copy, 743.
0: I'm a blue Forerunner.
1: Geneva 11, vehicle's clear, expires 10-2026, and that 2019 blue Toyota Forerunner out of Colorado Springs, 744.
2: Geneva 24. I-25 northbound at 75, between Wisconsin, Flight 10, George Lincoln, 3529.

0: Bravo 388, 22-1075.
1: 325.
0: 25 northbound at the 94, Texas. Going to be William Nora Mary 1462. It's going to be a Nissan Kicks, black in color.
1: The 22 Pueblo vehicles clear to Texas expires April 2026 on a 2022 Nissan black and color. That's some perfect.

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1: Copy, stand by.
2: 9517, good.
1: There's a cover unit headed your direction from Powers and Brighter Gate, but they don't have a TVT unit that's on at the moment.
2: No, copy that.
1: 747.
3: Yeah.
1: Can I get
3: off? You change this from an assist to a traffic stop.
4: I didn't know that.
3: That's right.
1: Judy,
3: it's
1: 16, Polo status location.
3: You change this to a traffic stop from the system.
1: I copy 747.
2: Verbalized by 17.
1: Hasn't 17.
2: The driver's refused roadside. If the cover unit that's heading this way doesn't have a PBT, he can stand down. I don't need a PBT.
1: I copy. 748.
3: Bravo, 286.
1: 286.
3: I'm about to leave the office. I can head up to the port. It's just going to take me maybe 20, 30 minutes to get there. Is that acceptable?
1: Asthma 17.
2: Purple Asthma 17. Yeah, that's acceptable. I'll be on this inspection for a bit. So if he doesn't mind heading this way.
1: 8-6.
3: I'll start it,
1: copy 748.

0: Total of TJ to 22, can you lend your driver to Texas?
1: TJ to 22, go ahead.
0: Last name spelling, Edward Sam, Queen, Union, Ida, Victor, Edward Lincoln. First name spelling, Victor, Ida, Victor, Ida, Adam, nor Adam. Date of birth is 8-10 of 80, of 98. I do have a number if you need it.
1: Okay.
2: This will be a 2 Edward case number 220. And when I'm attached, can you just send me an email on that one?
1: Copy, 7 for anything.
3: Hello, TJ 15. I just put a assault party in my call. She's going to be taking over the vehicle. Can you run her, please?
1: Can I copy, stand up?

Attention Pacifica Unit 20 Rotary, Highway 115 and Rancho Pavo, southbound. So a Toyota Tacoma that's speeding, unknown plate, it's going 100 miles per hour and passing in a breakdown lane. Unknown if RP's led assigned, 753.

0: 2017,
1: good.
0: Oh, yeah, so it looks like Monty Man PD is getting a PBT from the office. Do you still need them to head that direction, or is Baker 6 okay to continue that way?
1: Monty will be a tad bit closer, so Baker 6 should probably stand out.
0: Copy to Baker 6.
2: Copy direct. Yeah, Monument's definitely closer.
0: Copy 754.

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1: Okay, you can ring on.
0: Good morning, they'll be on duty. IBM is 5798. They'll be in call 505, 6 miles.
1: Trans?
0: 54862.
1: Copy 759.

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1: 2 Baker 2, go
0: ahead. I-25 at the 127 southbound. It's going to be an auto crash notification. They do have fire en route. It's unknown on injuries.
1: Copy. And I'll have that way in a minute.
0: 759.

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0: You can show me that Paul Gray address, and also I call that other call back.
1: I copy 806.

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1: 这个你去问。
0: Fire is clearing UTL. They did make contact with a couple of vehicles that were near this location, but they were not related to the crash notification.
1: Copy, 生命会。
0: 809.

0: 喂，美国电台，你好。
1: Hey, Mary Ford.
0: Actually, Father, that's 144 northbound with Adam Sam X-ray, Charlie 88 on a white utility truck.
1: Hey, Mary Ford, in the final place, coming back clear on a 2016 Ford S250 pickup white in color, extension 3 of 26, E13.

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1: Hey, Mary 4, go ahead.
0: Left is Sully, Tong, Union, Lincoln, Lincoln, Young, versus Paul, Universe 2, 8, 1960.
1: I copy. Hey, Mary 4, that driver's going back clear valid on adult regular all meeting 010.
0: Thank you, I'm not off yet.
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1: 10-4, thank you.
0: Thank you,

0: Attention, two Baker units on a road rage I-25 southbound and south circle. Information came from CSPD, stay tuned. Blue Ford Bronco is speeding, weaving in and out of traffic. Plate given was 438 Edward Frank Charlie. It's driver's a white male, 40 to 50 years old, bald. I don't know if I'm diesel in the sign, 830.
1: Can you tell me the description of the vehicle?
0: It's a blue Ford Bronco.
1: Bronco, copy. Yeah, if they're going northbound, I might be a little bit behind, but I'll keep my eye out. I don't need your attention.
0: I copy, and it looks like they're going southbound.
1: Never mind then, thank you.
0: Copy, 831.

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1: Plasma at 17.
0: Just an update for the 1055. It's negative 1055.
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0: 194.
1: Identified with a 150 northbound with Charlie Robert Lincoln near E46 on a gray Infiniti SUV.
0: Mary 4 in the blind, now please coming back clear on a 2009 Infiniti FX335 green color, expression 8 of 26, D37.

0: Problemen ist einfach wie Sonne. In dem Fall.
1: Last is going to be William Ocean Roberts, Tom Henry Young. Fourth is Henry Adam Lincoln, Ida Edward George Henry. Date of birth 6/7/2005.
2: Copy. Henry for that driver is going to clear valid on a provisional license on meeting 171.
1: Thank you. I'll be on our
2: 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Copy, 40.

0: 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Copy, abandoned mail.
1: Two Baker 6.
0: I-25 southbound, Buffalo 163. Colorado David, Paul Paul, Boy 10.
1: And the line plate is going about clear on a 2023 Nissan Kicks, black in color, expiration 7 and 26, 845.

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1: 10 into 12.
0: Southbound 45, 4116, on the LSA, Silver, 4 Raptor, no good for registration.
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0: attention, two beeper units on a vehicle. Per 1 Charlie area, a blue Stinger with tinted plates, OLED 1 Charlie 4. They do have a unit posted up at I-25 at the 183. Reason for stop was going to be for tinted plates. They are not pursuing, and this is just for information only. Nothing needed at this time. 851.
1: Can you turn on the description of the vehicle?
0: It's going to be a blue Stinger with tinted plates.
1: No, thank you.
0: You're welcome, 852.
1: Baker 12,
0: I'm sorry, sir, your digital.
1: Copy, I'll
0: copy, E52.
2: Purple has been 17.
0: Has been 17.
2: Alright, I'm clear with that vehicle and driver. He's been placed out of service for 24 hours. He'll be up here at the port, but I'll still be here doing truck inspections.
0: I copy
1: 53. Purple Henry, corner to your team.
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0: Subaru, 844. She couldn't get the plate back. Can you repeat it? Make sure we got it back right.
1: Yeah, we're missing a 9. It's North Frank, Iowa, William 868.
0: Okay, North Frank, Iowa, William 868, California. Is that right? Make sure I got it right. Oh, you got it this time. Thanks. Maybe if it's up. Director of Noah Frank, Ida, William 868, California. Embry Parks, 1432, I believe. Go ahead.
2: Yes, Houston, man, to the Lake Polo State Park. Back in 735, SI 68, thank you.
0: Hi, copy, no, 67, good morning. 856.

0: 12 Mountain is coming back clear on a 2025 Ford F-150 pickup white in color. 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
1: To make 5.
0: 25 northbound 153 with Edward David George Union 17 Toyota Corolla.
1: Two maker five in the line that plays coming back clear no red, red card also for hazard if you can.

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1: 2 acre 2.
0: I-25 North, down my post 122. With Colorado, Charlie Victor, Zebra, Tom 19.
1: Baker 2, end of line, that place coming back clear on a 2022 Jeep Grand Cherokee, silver in color, extra from 5 to 26, 859.

0: 285. What authority is intent for clearance, please?
1: 285, make copy. 0900.
0: 5-0. 0-5, 1075.
1: 705.
0: Highway 24, milepost 294, Colorado. Edward Nora Adams, Robert Q3. Neil Volkswagen.
1: Center 5 in the line up, please claim that clear on a 2025 Volkswagen Taos, black and color, extension 327901.
0: Jamaica 12, clear off chat.
1: Jamaica 12, thank you, 901. Driver's trying to be clear valid on adult regular, Lamborghini 163.
0: Okay.
1: 902.
2: Adam, Ocean Victor King of us, correct, Arizona. You're in 902. And break.
1: 2-3, Paul.
0: Pretty good.
1: Okay, looks like it's coming back. I should be valid on a... the Hertz vehicle, 2023 Chrysler, that matches. The party is coming back, looks like valid on a class Charlie at Texas, that's what I show.
0: Good call, Mark.
1: 902. Bubba. SAD, go ahead.
0: Okay, so his battery died as well. I don't have the ability to jump a diesel that big with this truck, great.
1: Okay, good.
0: I've given him the number to Daniel from the Love's Travel Center. He's off the road, not a hazard. He's showing clear.
1: Okay, I'll show you clear. That is right. Four service, 2470.
3: 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I'll be in Teller County. I need for status. Thank you.
1: Good morning, have a great day, 903.

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0: Gabriel, I'm on the phone.

0: 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My driver's in the Gulf Crisis and a vehicle shooting out of New Mexico.
1: Tender 5, Trevor is coming back, clear valid on adult regular, on meeting 953.
0: Thank you.
1: You're welcome, 904.

Attention to Bigger units on a road rage I-25 at the 123 southbound. Bobby stations three vehicles that are racing, a white Mustang, a white BMW, and a gray BMW. They got off the interstate by PPIR, and RP's going to send a complaint, no longer as visual. RP's going to be in a gray Acura, 905.

0: 透露剧烈的情绪，坚持的方式。
1: 现在这个
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1: 那
0: 是 603 Chevy Equinox silver color.
1: I'm sorry, I was not ready for that. Stand by one, please. 1478, Bubba.
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0: Is Highway 94 and North Mark Shuffle Road going to be your area?
1: Yeah, I believe so.
0: There was going to be an accident hit and run that came from CSPD. It's going to be a non-injury hit and run. Harvey's going to be pulled over at the Circle K at 613 Meadowbrook Parkway. Run vehicle's a blue SUV with plate Paul Edward Adam King Young 1. And RP's going to be in a tan Oldsmobile.
1: So I got me in right about 45 minutes.
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1: Echo 29.
0: Be northbound I-25 at the 125 with Colorado Boy Tom Victor 374 on a silver Yukon.
1: Tipperary 29 in the blind, now please coming back clear on a 2000 GMC Yukon, tan and color efficient 7 and 26, 912.

0: 281 on duty.
1: All right, 281.
0: Good morning, my IBM is 2112. I'll be in Teller County. No stairs, please.
1: Good morning. Have a great day, 914.

0: 24 Bobo. So I verified that player's on it. I got Ocean Young Adam, Ocean Victor King. Is that correct?
1: Yeah.
0: Okay, 972.
1: Okay, you can show me clear citation.
0: Copy 972.

0: 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Can you copy my driver, please?
1: To Baker 29.
0: To be a Mexican ID card, last of spelling Adam Robert Tom, Union Robert Ocean. First spelling Adam Boy Robert Edward Union, date of birth is 40888.
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1: Clear Val on this show on 2018 Lincoln. I aired up measure of your name.
0: I copy. You might print out the comments.
1: Okay, 919.

0: Quebec-Etchoff.
1: Quebec-Etchoff.
0: All right, I took a phone report for driver two. She's on her way out of town. I see that you put some information in the call for me, so I appreciate that. I pulled case number 1487, and you can show me clear. I'll follow up on that here in a little while.
1: Echo B926.

0: 这里峰峰。
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1: OK，thank you。
0: 不要跟人什么。
1: Bravo 2024, copy my driver and can you roll cover?
0: 2024, go ahead. He said, you want cover or you want a merger or not a merger?
1: Charlie, King, Ocean, Lincoln, Sam, Ocean, Nora, first of Kenneth, King, Edward, Nora, Nora, Edward, Tom, Henry, date of birth 0129-1948, male, Colorado, Frank.
0: 2024, you want cover, is that correct?
1: A for impossible 55.
0: You want a merger or not a merger?
1: Not a merger, he's being compliant.

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1: Over 2-22, I'll be en route, I'm about a mile away.
0: Okay, how did you clear your contact?
1: I'll take you to speed 004, is he north or south, bound?
0: 2-24, what's your direction? I think northbound.
2: Go ahead, sorry, I didn't hear you.
0: Are you northbound?
2: We're on exit 88 on Burtonville Road and just west of the highway.
0: 2-22, did you copy?
2: I copy, thank
0: you. Welcome to 2-24, parking by Clearville, and it's adult regular on the 92.
2: David 24,
0: did you copy?
2: 22
0: in
2: the
0: room?
2: Copy.
0: No, your clearance is invalidity.
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4: 25 to 8, this way, northbound, can be a white Toyota, no plate.
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5: 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Pueblo Parks, 1904 on duty.

0: Australian Public Service. Christine, can you call the attempt tag?
1: 10-6 to go, Tim.
0: And we are in New Mexico. It's going to be 26-TOM-17-2048. Again, it should be on our way, Toyota Route 4.
1: Okay, man, you're at the 86 northbound, is that correct, man? Copy. And I'm from Shannon calling. Go ahead, man. Mark's unit calling, coming on duty, I believe.
2: Good morning, ma'am. This is 1904.
1: Go ahead, sir. Come on duty. I'm ready.
2: Good morning. I'll be at Lake Pueblo State Park, IBM 6773. No need for status checks.
1: 1904, copied. Good morning again. 931. 16 year flight to McClear, New Mexico. I am showing it valid 2021 Toyota. Aired at 931.
0: Copy, thank you. Did you copy, brother?
1: Yeah, go ahead.
0: Last is going to be Tom Henry Edward, Union Sam, Bishop Bethany, ending in Adam Laura Young. Male initial Edward, number 326 of 9292, female, New Mexico.
1: Copy, at 932.
3: Two
1: David 22, I'm showing you on scene at 932. Mike, 2 David 16, Bubba.
0: Alright.
1: I'm trying to keep it clear. I am showing a valid at Nemetville.
0: Copy, thank you, I'm on a verbal.
1: Copy, 932.

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1: David 24, I-25, the 88 exit on Route 5, air to 932. 5-4, copy
2: 933. Pueblo 232. 232. Can you show me out at PPIR? I want to talk to these gate officials, see if we get traffic moving quicker. We got too many cars out on the interstate. We're going to get a crash here soon.
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1: David 16, I copy that 933.
2: 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I'm clear on the
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2: 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You should be clear. 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
0: I'll be clear, citation 223, break.
1: Good.
0: This party's vehicle died, so I'm going to wait for a second while he recharges the battery.
1: I copy 935.
0: Pueblo, can I get you?
1: Can I get you?
0: Yeah, I talked to the gate officials. They're going to get traffic moving a little quicker. Show me clear.
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2: If that's a DUID, Pueblo County has a DRE if he needs one.
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0: Pueblo 2 David, 24 has been advised, stand by.
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3: We're still waiting for the heavy wrecker. We'll give you some updates here. Driver was cited for 956, 038, and 141.
1: I copy, and is this still going to be a recovery, or are we impounding it?
3: I wish I had an answer right now. I don't have one. I'll be here. I'm going to go ahead and shut off my camera, though. Save some for later.
1: Happy name for today.
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1: Have a nice.
2: Highway 115 at the 26th Southbound. Colorado, Charles, Paul, Tom, Union 09, just connect to the Nissan Kicks.
1: Copy, 9, vehicle's clear, expires 2-2026 on a 2022 gray Nissan Kicks out of Colorado Springs, number 3.
0: Pueblo 2 David, 22. Any consent to a DRE eval if you want to give the other guy a call?
1: Yeah, 22, I copy. I'm sorry, who do I need to call? Or R34, who's the DRE?
0: Yeah, he consented to a DRE eval.
1: Okay, I copy, but who is the DRE?
2: Pueblo R34, it'll be Deputy Trevor. Public 29,
1: 1035.
2: 29. 7 High 25 at the 125 off ramp at Colorado, Edward, Nora, Victor, John, 705 on a Silverado.
0: Sure.
1: Not for Pueblo, so I'm sorry, I don't have that. 924. No problem, I got it now.

0: 您继续操作。
1: Okay,
0: I'm just going to have to be listening. Sounds like you'll meet you at your usual.
1: Okay.
0: And 9:45.

0: Pablo City.
1: City Group.
0: I dropped those parties off at the Enterprise. We'll copy any miles.
1: Yeah, go ahead, everybody.
0: 4937.
1: Okay, so yeah. Good. And 946.
2: Attention, two bigger units on a road rage. Info came from Pesto Estates, a newer blue pickup truck with square edges and a wrap on top is passing vehicles across three lanes, going 120 miles per hour. Unknown driver description, unknown license plate. There is a 5-minute time lapse on this, and they were last seen I-25 at the 162 northbound. Information will be put over to 1 Charlie, 946.
0: Well, those make sense. Copy,
2: copy,

0: Quebec 29, driver is coming back. Clear valid, onto regular, on the 172.
1: Copy, I'll be clear, verbal 036.
0: Copy, number 8.
2: Hey, ma'am.
0: Yeah, does he want a Charlie Henry done on that individual?
2: Okay.
0: Well, I copy. And then for you. 63 northbound. RP Stacy, dark gray semi with a truck, car carrier. No cars on it, unknown plates. Traveling in the middle of the lane, swerving in poles. Driving under the speed limit, driver is wearing a baseball cap, white male. Did not look like he was on his phone. They were last seen at the 167. Information was called over to 1 Charlie.

0: 就问您继续做吗？Given the entry, there are no priors, but there's definitely just some code victor on there, just say that.
1: Thank you.
0: You're welcome, 949.

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1: Jamaica 5.
0: 25 southbound at the 161. Edward Mary Union, Victor 76. It's a Subaru and Impreza station wagon.
1: Jamaica 5, in the blind, that plane's coming back clear on a 2012 Subaru Impreza, light blue in color, extension 227-950.
0: Roger, 1015-975. Hi, 160, happy 298. I'll be out with New Mexico, 12 Sprint Canary, 018 on a kind of a white Ford Swift. Okay,
1: 15, I can be in the plate coming back clear, New Mexico. Also, coming back looks like valid, 2025 Ford, white color, and then 951.

0: control, 1076.
1: Seaway control.
0: Southbound 45, exit 123. I'll be out of Colorado. Edward Hyde, X-ray 245.

0: for that city.
1: Yes, there you go.
0: 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Vehicle maintenance, hurry, light.
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1: 2329.
0: Southbound I-25 at the 123 off ramp with Colorado, Edward David King, Mary 70 on a white Escalade.
1: Two acre 29 in the blind, that place coming back clear on a 2005 Cadillac Escalade, white and color insertion, 12-26, 953.
0: Bravo, 2 acre 5, are you using the call for cars, please?
1: 2 acre 5, I copy.
0: Bravo, S-29,
1: 1075.
0: S-29. I-25 at the 135 southbound, turn a readable plate on the way to Ford F-150.
1: Copy that,
0: turn a readable plate.
1: Two-baker-5, are you clear to copy?
0: I'm clear, he's alive.
1: Showing a mandatory protection order with this party being the protected party, otherwise I'm not showing valid on adult regular on beginning at 083.
0: Oh, gee, I'll leave you for 5.
1: Two, 11, what?
0: 325 northbound, exit 116. It's going to be Carl Blake, Edward, King Zebra. I believe that's Bully 81 on a silver Nissan Versa.
1: I copy
0: that 954. Well, Coach, you can't tell my driver to call me up, second.
1: 915, I copy 954. Okay, copy. Clear. I show it coming back also about a 2019 Nissan sedan, so we're in power. Here's a 925. 1015, follow. Right. Came back clear, so an expired provisional, 92 Colorado. New Mexico looks to be showing valid.
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0: Patient, I believe, a female bus image.
1: I copy. Showing a permanent protection order. This party is going to be the protected party from a white female, left of Peter, for so sure, you did with this 1-1-1974. I'll put in the call for you. Otherwise than that, showing to be valid on adult regular on beginning 100. And corrective plate is coming back clear on a 2024 Ford F-250 silver and color expression 427.
0: Okay.
1: 96.
0: Probably 2-29, my daughter is on the call for clearance.
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0: 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Showing clear valid on adult regular on median 110.
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1: 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I'm clear again.
0: Copy, thank you, 958. 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
2: Go ahead.
0: Okay, parking cubic clear to valid. I'm under license on a 17, it looks like.
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1: Up 925, milepost 25, Colorado, Frank 18, Sam 12, on a white globe.
0: Thank you, 2-3 in blind, run and play, it looks like coming back, I show clear. It's also coming back, I show expired 5 and 26, 2018 mobile sedan, there and

0: S-29, the vehicle VIN number and the driver's on the call.
1: S-29, that VIN is clear on 828G4, pickup white color, expression 1 of 27. Does have a associated plate of Ocean George Robert 597, and driver is coming back, clear valid on adult regular on 8057.
0: I copy.
1: Yes, it is. Can you 3, I got a time of 10 on an hour?

Attention, 2 Baker units on a road ridge, I-25 at the 150 northbound. It's going to be a white Kia, so that... Stand by. Attention, 2 Baker units on a road ridge, I-25 at the 150 northbound. It's going to be a white Kia sedan, partial plate ending in Young A3. There's going to be a front right light damage, tall male driver, dark skin, serving in between lanes. RP no longer has visual and is willing to sign. 10-10-1.

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0: David 22, Bubba.
1: Thanks.
0: Okay, just to confirm, I understand you're at the exit. Are you northbound or southbound?
1: Bubba, this is David 24. We are just west of the interstate on Britnell Road, right off of exit 88.
2: At 4.
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1: 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I'll be out with Colorado David Young Frank. 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
0: 5 5 5 7 FD86 Washington Place Charles Lynch Fever 8826 I'll be
1: Nissan. Copy, time is 10:06. I'll take you from the bottom of the plate. Looks like I'm coming back. I show clear, Washington. I came back. Looks like the 2024 Nissan's ring valid on a person. It's time 10:06.
2: Front
1: load,
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1: Okay, for 10 tires, Michael. 2-3-2-10, copy, 10-10-7. 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Lenses on 1-2 series.
0: Copy, I am on FDA.
1: 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C-Table 11, status check, call on contact.
0: And I'm 10-4, I'll be clear, citation.
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3: Last of Moya, Mary Ocean, Young Adam, first of Kaylee, spelled King Adam Young, Lincoln Edward Edward, full middle of Mercedes, spelled Mary Edward Robert, Sam Adam, David Edward Edward,

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0: I'll be at 312 East Grand Street in Waldenburg. I have a contact follow up for trespass, and whenever you're ready, I've got a party to clear.
1: Well, it's 325, I copy. Go ahead with the party.
0: Colorado, west of Reed, Robert Edward out of David, first of Lawrence, middle of Edward, POV 092354.
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3: P7 I-25 at the 122 with Colorado, Adam, Robert, Adam, Paul, Robert, David on a white Subaru hatchback.
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0: In terms of the call, they get clearances.
1: Copy. Medic 184, I see you're en route to the medical assist on 9491 East Pikes Peak Way. You'll be responding with engine 43 on Ops 2 for an 89-year-old male conscious relating to case. Two, are you clear to copy?
0: Go ahead, he's got a female party about the same age.
1: I copy. Show this party to be a coach jam out of Greeley Police Department. Otherwise than that, I'm also showing a protector with no protective party, there's no stipulations in that one, and showing a mandatory protection order, this party's going to be the restraint from a female lost of Montclair, first of Jocelyn, date of birth 9/14/2010. No stipulations, otherwise than that, showing valid on a provisional license, OMB-172.
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1: Copy, 10-10-12.

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1: Yeah. 229, I copy. Copy, break 2 maybe 29. Driver's driving to be clear, valid on adult regular OB 9122.
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1: 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Is that clear?
0: Copy, thank you.
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0: Come on, excuse me for a medical one thing. No, I'll give you the 22 medical function.
1: City 22, you copy, medical upstate. Very good, they're calling, try again.
0: It was 2D24, same traffic.
1: I copy, thanks, 10, 10, 14.

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1: Good.
0: Teller's given a location of 2800 to 3131 Teller County Road 42. States there's an accident with injuries, still waiting for further.
1: I copy. I'm wrapping up and I'll head that way shortly.
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0: It's going to be Teller County Road 42 in Kingston, approximate mile post 3.5. There's going to be an injury to the nose, and you're looking for a white Nissan Rogue. It's nothing linking, and RP states that the parties have slur words.
1: I copy. No, I'm close to 92, so I'm still 20 to 25 out.
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0: Okay, 7-10-22. 70 Silverado, maroon in color, extrusion 10-26, 7-10-22.
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0: Ambulance is going to transport into Parkview, Maine. 24 is going to follow behind, and I'll be clear.
1: I copy, sir. I will show you the Temerton 24.

0: instructions of you, that plate did come back clear. 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
1: Thanks.
0: You're welcome. Coming in 24. Today at 11, be advised, you're just north of 11th there.
1: 11, I copy.
0: Coming in 25.
2: Yes, sir. From Morgan County, you can stand down. They took care of that debris hazard.
1: TDS 24.
0: TDS 24, man.
1: I will be turning off my cameras momentarily while I'm following AMR 2 with the handlers.
0: Okay, 10-25.
3: Oh, 34.
0: Class 34, go ahead.
3: I updated Deputy Bohr on that, and he's going to head over to Parkview and meet 24 there.
0: Well, that copy, appreciate it. Should David 24, did you copy direct?
1: Copy direct. I'll tell Bohr, thank you.
0: 10-26.
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0: Hi, Kevin, 10-26.
4: 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Hello, 15, clear PA as well.
0: 15, copy, 10-26.
4: Global Parks, 1478.
0: 1478, go.
4: Clear, contact.
0: Oh, sorry, kind of, I had some background. You said you're clear, is that right?
4: Contact.
0: Okay, but your time is 10-26.
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1: 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Okay, 16, Pablo, Sinister, Golding. Okay, 16, Pablo, Sinister, Golding.
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0: Turner 5, copy update. Fireman and a W just got on scene. It's a single vehicle accident, not blocking, and they're evaluating the female party. She's feeling dizzy.
1: Okay, I'm just coming in to the divide.
0: Copy, 10-10-32. Well, it's 225, Paul.
2: 225,
0: I'm 10-4. Are you still on
2: the contact, Greg? Thank you, this is your notification right now, 252.
0: Flag up, it's checking in. Time of 10-32, break. 5-34, flight Quebec clear, show valid. 2015 Lexus utility, black and color. There's time of 10-32.

0: 这是最新要变化的地方。这个最新吗？可以啊，我在这里放。这样搞定了，他们向这里追。这是啥意思？Tellers advising that it's going to be on the glide curve to use caution and fire is trying to get jump to control.
1: Copy. I'm just turning on the counter on 42.
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1: Senior 22.
0: 925 southbound at the 86 with Colorado Edward King Queen Adam 78. It's going to be, looks like a Kia Soul or some type of little small SUV.
1: I got me, time at 1035. Continue 22, the flight came back clear. Shot also coming back expired, 12 of 25. 2026 Kia Utility Grand Car. Here's time at 1036.
0: Thank you.
1: You're welcome, time at 1036.
2: Okay, thank you.
1: Can you put back
2: on my resistance? 15,
1: Mike.
2: We got a 10-5-20. That was Colorado David Queen Adam, King 60.
1: Please, are you on warm up again? Can you 15, Paul? No, nothing. I appreciate thanks. You got left on this day?
2: I do, but I'm also here to work. No, for that's enough.
1: So, all good. Appreciate it. Time at 10:37.
2: What will I say?
1: What's it, you going?
2: 15 has been working on County, according to his axle.
1: I appreciate it. Thanks, sir. Time at 10:37. 15, that plate came back clear, so valid. On a 97 Chevrolet Utility brand and color. You're going to time at 10:37.
2: My copy, and then, sorry about that at the window. I'm on County Road 520 down in between Highway 116 and Kruger.
1: Okay, thanks. Yeah, I wanted to cross the street. I appreciate you. Time at 10:37.
2: 1650. There's no
1: crash seats out here. I can't be. I didn't intersect with 160, so that'll work just right for me. Time at 10:37.

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1: 2 over 5.
0: Mont Saint, everything's off the road. We're going to be at milepost 2.9. That fire is in traffic control.
1: I copy, 7238.
2: Go with 2 Baker 29, 1075.
1: 2 Baker 29.
2: I'm on I-25 at the 129.5 with Colorado Edward Charlie Henry Charlie 56 on a white Volkswagen Jetta.
1: Where are you at?
2: S80, I'm at the 87 southbound.
1: On your way back, can you check down or assist at the 75 northbound, possibly?
2: Go ahead and assign me and I'll be in the...
1: Oh, I appreciate it. Let me give you what I got. It's going to be an RV, had a tire that's blown out. Let me give you a plate number. David Ida Henry, Young 51. Tire debris in the roadway, off on shoulder. We'll give it a seat out as well, just in case.
2: Okay, I should be there in about 10 to 15.
1: Copy, thank you. And time is 7:39.
0: I'm sorry, it went digital on the case number.
1: 0227-0227.
0: Okay, thanks.
1: You're welcome, 71039.

0: Bubba Lucy David 22, can you run the driver, Louisiana?
1: 22, I can go.
0: The last name spelling David Edward Tom, Ida Lincoln Lincoln, Ida Edward Robert, first name Ryan, middle name Jude. His date of birth will be 415 and 92. I do have a number if you need it, Louisiana.
1: 22, I copy. Let me see if I can get it without it. 71 time at 1040. 22, continuing. The party is coming back clear. I am also showing valid of Louisiana.
0: Thank you.
1: Time at 1041.
2: Park 1905, 1075.
1: Park 1905, go
2: driving. Call me at our visitor center, he's expecting for a boat when you're ready.
1: Let me put you on the contact, because that's a little different. 71.
3: Club Wildlife 225, you show me clear with citation for trespass times 2.
1: 225, I can't be. Then Park 19. 05. Let's go ahead with the call number and I'll try it.
4: It will be Boy Union John 975 87 David 898.
1: Well, that could be time at
3: 1042. Boy 313, you're 1075.
1: 2015, go ahead.
3: Me, still on Tiger Road 520. I think my closest cross street is going to be Highway 160. We got with the brown Chevy pulling a flatbed trailer. I'll get your plate here in a second.
1: Okay, 1042. First 1905, Clevo.
4: 1905, go ahead.
1: Okay, that vault hall number came back clear. I'll show it on a 98 tracker, if that matches.
4: Yep, that's perfect, thank you. You go ahead and show me clear.
1: Copy, it's just clear, time at 1042.
3: Call 311.
1: 311, go
3: ahead. Not gonna be a crash. That party lost their phone. It was on the roof of their vehicle. I'm gonna help them, locate it.
1: Time at 1043. Take it, Lumpa.
3: What?
1: Are you good if I change this to a motorist for now?
3: Abram, thank you.
1: Thank you, time at 1043.
5: Can you clear my contact, please?
1: Yeah, I will do, ma'am. Does this easier?
5: Hey, folks.
1: Copy, time 1023.

0: Flight William Air 4, Papa Driver, Auto Nevada.
1: Avery Franklin.
0: This is Mueller. Horse is Christian. Mule is William. Mule above 3, 4, 2003.

0: name area for?
1: 5?
0: Marietta, Nevada is coming back clear valid on the class Charlie, all in the 8-8-170.
1: Thank you, 1 RFK.
0: Copy, temperature 46.

0: Houston, go ahead, I'm ready.
1: Beyond Cardo, Lassen Hayes, Prince Christopher, middle initials gonna be Lincoln, date of birth, 04/04/1968.
0: Two 15 party,
1: Cuban
0: Clear, Joe Valen, adult,
1: regular
0: 01 series.
1: Copy, I will be on April.
0: Copy, time of 10:48.
1: I'll go
0: ahead, yeah, I'll see. As you show, you're on scene, time of 10:48.

0: Iowa, today 24.
1: Today 24, go ahead.
0: Can you tell me what the time of initial stop is?
1: Yeah, I said 9:24.
0: Thanks.
1: You're welcome. Time is 10:49.
0: Can you tell me time of custody?
1: I can. Let me bring it up real quick. And it's going to be 9:44.
0: Yeah, thanks.
1: You're welcome. Time is 10:49.
2: I copy.
0: Square position.
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1: Center 5.
0: Okay, driver in the call for a clearance. And everyone's cleared from the scene, so I'm going to deactivate my camera.
1: Center 7, copy, and I'm not seeing a driver on the call, sir.
0: Okay. Can you clear a party out of Texas?
1: I copy when you're ready.
0: Female, last of Williams, first of Sierra, and that is Charles Ida Adam, Robert Adam. Middle of Danielle, David Adam, Nora, Ida Edward, Lincoln Lincoln, Edward. Tabor 10-1-1991, and I got all on if you need it.
1: I copy, I'll take it just in case.
0: 390-782-24, Texas.

0: 205, Dirt Road in Texas, just coming back clear on a Quest Charlie, all meeting 390.
1: I copy, thank you.
0: You're welcome, 11.

0: 喂，妹方，这一路的英文大会是。
1: 妹妹说。
0: From 173 on the white sport bike, the rider is wearing a brown country pants. Last time seeing like going southbound from this location. Pull my bike over and turn my lights off.
1: I copy 11-09,
2: great advantage, copy. 29, copy. Yeah, have him go ahead and pull up Houston, bro, that 280.
1: I copy, 11-09.
0: Well, for that bike, I had some useful move,
1: please. I copy,
3: 11-09. Bravo, Mark, 1475, 1475,
1: go ahead.
3: Yeah, Jim Barrett, that's Dick Hatry out with Colorado. Take your ball, Tom, TT on a Black Ford Expedition.
1: Copy, 11-10.

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1: Highway 69 at 15 Brent.
0: 525, mile post 11. Try to get the exit to the Walmart there. RP wasn't sure. A lady walking the highway shoulder right after the Walmart exit wearing black top and black shorts. RP is just concerned for the welfare.
1: Oh, 10-4. Did they happen to say she was off on the exit?
0: I said Walmart. She's on the interstate at the shoulder at the Walmart exit.
1: Okay, you can turn me around.
0: 11-11, break. 1475, Paula.
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3: Hello, folks. 1491. I'll be clear with a verbal warning.
0: 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It's at 1111.

0: 8-8-8-8-8-8-8-8-8-8-8-8-8-8-8-8-8-8-8-8-8-8-8-8-8-8-8-8-8-8-8-8-8-8-8-8-8-8-8-8-8-8-8-8-8-8-8-8-8-8-8-8-8-8-8-8-8-8-8-8-8-8-8-8-8-8-8-8-8-8-8-8-8-8-8-8-8-8-8-8-8-8-8-8-8-8-8-8-8-8-8-8-8-8-8-8-8-8-8-8-8-8-8-8-8-8-8-8-8-8-8-8-8-8-8-8-8-8-8-8-8-8-8-8-8-8-8-8-8-8-8-8-8-8-8-8-8-8-8-8-8-8-8-8-8-8-8-8-8-8-8-8-8-8-8-8-8-8-8-8-8-8-8-8-8-8-8-8-8-8-8-8-8-8-8-8-8-8-8-8-8-8-8-8-8-8-8-8-8- 你这
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2: Thank you, Mel. 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
0: Okay, you said Indiana, is that right?
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0: $14.75, it looks like the party came back clear. I show valid adult regular. District of corrective lenses on a 04 series.
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3: Hobo 2, David 22, can you run my driver out of Wyoming?
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0: Mary 4 in the button, that place coming back with no vehicle information and no registration status.
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0: On the 21st, I was on a follow-up for 2 Adam. Can you find that call and reattach me?
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0: Hi, my fault. I'm called out 2 Baker 6 on accident.
3: Hey,
1: make a
3: friend, I copy. Hello, Mary 4. I have a restriction here with that plate. Although it's expired. Can you confirm the plate I gave to you, please?
1: I have Frank Nora King Charlie 54.
3: Yeah, that's the plate. Can you copy V number?
1: Copy that.
3: Go ahead.
1: Okay, I'm trying to get your party back without running the DL, and I'm not getting any luck. The date of birth was 7-1-6-3 or 6-7?
3: DL said 7-1-6-3.
1: Okay, we'll go with that then. Thank you, and you have the last name as an Adam Lincoln boy, right? I copy.
3: It was kind of hard to read, but it's Adam Lincoln boy. David, Edward, Ida, Robert, Tom.
1: Okay, yeah, it's hard to read it on my side with the first name and last name, I'll be honest. So I was just trying different variations to see if I could get it back, but we'll go with what you have. Thank you. At 1122.
3: Yes, ma'am.
1: At 1122. 25 is the 150 southbound. RP states a red F-150 is weaving and possibly intoxicated. Vehicle to get off at Baptist Road. It's going to be a male party. Looks like a hippie on narcotics. RP's going to sign nothing for the 1122.

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1: Parks, 1904, go ahead.
0: Yes, ma'am, I need to clear mail out of Colorado.
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0: Juniper Breaks Cove at Lake Pueblo State Park.
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0: Last ever Eastby, Edward, Robert, Ida, Sam, Victor, Edward, Yankee, First of Conde, Charles, Ocean, Nora, David, Edward, date of birth, 9/30/1989.
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2: 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It's going to be

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0: 1904.
2: Okay, just to confirm, that first name is Everstate, as you know, and that party is coming back clear.
0: A-Firm, thank you.
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0: Go ahead.
2: Both lights came back clear. First one is showing valid 2011 Kia Utility white in color. The second one is valid also 2018 Kia Utility.
0: Can you copy drivers?
2: Yeah, I can't. Go ahead.
0: Third one's going to be female Colorado. Last of sample, Sam, Adam, Mary, Paul, Lincoln, Edward. First of Bessie, boy, Edward, Sam, Sam, Ida, Edward. Date of birth 11/22/95. Break for driver 2.
2: Okay, can we go number 2?
0: Number 2 is going to be female Colorado, last of Russell, with a double Sam, double Lincoln. First of Sahara, Sam Adam Hedry, Adam Robert Adam. Date of birth 4/6/09.
2: Today of 11, I did copy, and while I have you, Sahara is coming back clear valid under license restricted corrective lenses on the 1/7. Bessie is coming back valid. All regular restricted corrective lenses on the 1/1.
0: Copy.
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0: 2-Baker 2, go ahead.
5: Yes, sir. We just got a call for a roadkill hazard, I-25 at the 132 southbound. There's going to be a carcass in the road, and TSC was already advised.
0: Copy. You show me now.
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0: Portal, Amery 4.
1: Amery 4.
0: The driver is claiming that he is just changing the plates, and the DMV just messaged him a couple days ago that the new plates are ready. Do you see anywhere like where the new plates was issued, or the, you know, how long he should have been like with the new plates?
1: Copy, semi. Let me ask the DMV.

0: 现在给超市站的时候，可以先站着。
1: 北十人机场，北十人机场。
0: Thank you, everybody.
2: Okay, ma'am. Can you show me clear with a citation for speed 005?
0: Thank you, I've been 11:30.

0: married for? For the DMV, it looks like Frank Nora King Charlie 54 was replaced by the second plate that I gave you of Union Lincoln Ocean King Nora on January 6, 2026, but that's all the information that they gave.
1: Copy, thank you.
0: You're welcome.

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1: 1475, go ahead.
0: I'll be on Juniper Road with someone on 0375, me and Young Runner.
1: That could have been 1134. Parts 1475 running the plate, and it's coming back clear. Let's show Val and 2020 Ram pickup white and color.
0: I got it, thank you.
1: Thank you, 1135.
2: Oh, J15. Can you send me the laws off 49, please?
1: I copy, train there, 1135.

0: 去那个孩子。
1: Go ahead.
0: Are you able to confirm the bottom of the call to see if that's free?

0: And just confirming the vehicle.
1: To be confirmed, there's going to be a follow-up call for the RO for that vehicle.
0: Copy. Thank you much.
1: Hello, Judy.
0: On top of exit 77, call attempt 8420434, black team.
1: I copy to 1138. I'll 34, that please came back clear. I got no record sound though, 1138. Judy 15, can you copy a call for service?
2: Hi.
1: TU-15, it's going to be an abandon. They're calling it a no-tow request, but it's kind of a strange call. The party has a car attempt unknown. It's a green and white Freightliner, I-25 at the 67 southbound. They stated that the red tag has already been placed. RP called and asked for an 8 to 10 day extension. Advice for the most we can give is a day or two at the trooper's discretion, of course, with a red tag. She would like some clarification on what can and can't be done. I don't know if you can call on that, but can you check to see if the vehicle's there?
2: Yeah, go ahead and catch me. I'll get some snacks and I'll answer and give her a call.
1: Okay, you should be on the call, thanks. At 11:39.
0: Foot low bar 1475, copy driver.
1: Parks 1475, go with the party.
0: Colorado, last of, Mary Adam Edward, Sam Tom Adam Sam, first of Joe, common spelling, date of birth is 1/2/16/1947.
1: All 15.
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0: Uh-huh. 2 or 5. Green and 3.
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0: 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Thank you.
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0: Level 2 or 5. Be clear from the scene out to the hospital. Presence of the vehicle. Level no holds.
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4: S-29. I just cleared from the 135 to the 131 southbound, and I didn't see any animal in the roadway or anything.
1: Copy, thank you. Break 2-Baker 2.
4: 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You trying to clear as well?
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0: 29-1075.
1: Southbound I-25 has a 132 off-ramp with Colorado, Ocean, Mary Young, George, Tom, Robert on a silver Toyota.
0: Trigger 29, in the blind map lanes, going back clear on a 2009 Nissan GTR, silver in color, expression 9 and 25, 1143.

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0: South on 25, it's 128 Cargo, David Victor Robert Edward 17.
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attention, Jupiter unit, information only from EPSO on a motorist assist, no hazard, Highway 105 and I-25 southbound. See, there's a silver Mercedes sedan southbound of the exit, blew a tire, not walking, and they were advised to call for roadside assistance.

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1: Southbound 45 with a 125, call the Alpha White, Dorsey, and Nova for registration.
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1: Baker 5.
0: Out in contact with that matching party. He was up in the area of 2 Adam where the traffic complaint came in, so I'll be issuing a summons on their behalf.
1: I copy 1150.

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1: Hey.
0: 1475, what's your specific location, please?
1: I'll be on Juniper Road, just north of Rock Canyon Road.
0: I copy that, 1151.
2: Double 2 David 22, 1075.
0: 2 David 22, go ahead.
2: I-25, northbound of the 85, Colorado, David Henry Tom, King 14, just for the note of call screen, vehicle is going 110.
0: Okay, call, I copied it, the vehicle just stopped, correct?
2: Yes, ma'am, I got it stopped.
0: Okay, I copy, going 110 now, at 1152.
1: Hello, 841-0583. Should be on after a hatchback.
0: Be that. 1010 is coming back clear on a 1995 Acura Integra hatchback, block and color expression 626.
1: Call for the last four of the bin.
0: Last four of the bin is going to be 7914.
1: Company.
0: 1152.
3: Hello, 1475.
0: 1475,
3: go ahead. 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
0: Is that Frank David Charlie William 17, is that right?
3: Hey, sir.
0: Looks like the plate's coming back clear. 2025, looks like valid. Kia utility green color that matches.
3: Hey, sir, I'm not too consistent. And I have a driver, like, ready

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1: Give me a mail out of Colorado, claiming holding. Last of Sin, Sam Ida, Nora Nora, Earth of Gregory, George Robert Edward, George Ocean Robert Young. Date of birth is 08/29/1954.
0: 1475, I just copied. Looks like Gregory is coming back. I show Val with adult regular restricted correctional lenses on the 9-4 series.
1: Alright, copy, thank you.
0: You're welcome to 1154.
1: Pueblo, thank
0: you. And city, go to traffic.
2: We're clear. That trailer's there up with the red tag.
0: I copy it at 1154. Baker 12, I copy. I'm not seeing anybody in the person's house, sir.

0: sorry if this happens. If it's something random, give me a minute.
1: Hi, copy. I'm with you guys.
0: Hello, it's 24. Can you copy a possible driver?
1: Driver.
0: Last of the George, I have one. Arizona, date of birth 07-23-1953.
1: You're coming in digital. I got George and a boy, that's all I got. I need the first name and last name only.
0: Will Landline.
1: Copy, 1155.
2: Pueblo 2, David 22. Can you have the driver call out?
1: 2, David 22, go ahead, driver.
2: Last name spelling Boy Adam Boy Boy. First name Dominic. Middle name William. Date of birth 5-2-02. I do have a number if you need it. And
1: okay, copy 5-2-2002. I copy the number, sir.
2: Thank
1: you. Okay, after further review, the looks like restraining orders are expired. This party came back clear. I show eligible on an adult instruction permit on a 1-7 series, again a 1-7.
2: Yes, ma'am. Thank you.
1: Thank you, 1150.

0: 211. I copy Wayne's is en route. Thank you.
1: 211, I copy 11-7. Is this a public tow, any holes?
0: Confirm public, no holes.
1: I copy, thank you. 11-7.

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1: Go
0: in
1: traffic.
0: We're on the road with a motorcycle with no license plate.
1: Back up in 1200 hours.

0: 34, Bobo.
1: Go ahead.
0: Okay, the I-25-77 was abandoned, is that correct? We're entering the RISC now. 1200 hours.

0: Boulevard, 1475, final stop is that in what code?
1: Okay, copy.
2: 1201.
1: Yeah. Hey, good.
2: Alright, Highway 24, I'm sorry, I don't have a good guess for my post, but we're east of Highway, 21st Street. So it's definitely going to be serious. I have an inline crash involving two vehicles, two occupants. I'll see if they need medical.
1: Copy, 21.
0: 5-0-2 or 5? 10 or 5. I'll be out of the hospital. Your reference to milepost, that'll be roughly milepost 302 or 303.
1: Okay, copy, thank you. Brief 8 minute report is going to be approximately milepost 302.
3: Just to confirm, which vehicle is to send their both Kias? Is it the Charlie Tom Boy plate?
0: Confirm.
3: Okay, thanks. Appreciate it. That's
0: what it was here. 2-15-5. Okay, I just got a phone with RP. Trying to get that vehicle down in Texas, and it being a holiday weekend. I told her I'll give her 2 more days and then call back on Monday, and that we should be able to give her another 2 days, at least here until midweek of next week. Can you go ahead and tell her, and then we'll put a new red tag on that.
1: I copy, 12-02.
0: Yeah, I'll red tag it when I get up there. I'm not in the area. But, yeah, we're going to have another 2 days.
1: Okay, put the notes in there. 12-03.
0: What was that, Katie?
1: Where is it, you guys?
0: I'm at 367 southbound. I'll go over there and red tag that. That green and white truck.
1: I appreciate it. 2-15, copy.
0: I copy, charge.
1: Ah, 12-03.
0: 12-03, I'm in the area.
1: 2-03, show you in the area, 12-03.
0: Boulevard 1475, can you talk to your driver and get in?
1: 1475, drive with a van.
0: It's gonna be John Young, Adam, Robert, Nora, 15, Stone, 86, Adam, 000, 663, on a 2006 Yamaha, where's it?
1: Okay, go ahead, party.
0: Female, out of Colorado, class of Karime, King, Union, Robert, Ida, Mary, Adam, Stone, first of Daniel, common spelling, middle initial, Zebra, date of birth is 09-17-2003.
1: Copy, at 12-04. At 1475 at Lake Pueblo at the M1 Cove. 1099, one copy, brother. Okay, it's gonna be a seizure misdemeanor on a 2-day return to down, excuse me. Last time that Kerme versus Daniel Middle Z's and Zebra. 9-17-2023 showing 5-8 blue and brown. It's gonna be a FSMP for traffic offense. Bond is 300. It says extradition only issuing adjacent counties based on the bond amount and for expired temp permit. Other than that, this individual's coming back by all adult regular.
0: I copy. And, just to confirm, is that extraditable?
1: I believe so, based on the adjacent county there.
0: I copy, thank
1: you. You're welcome. Do you need cover?
4: Pueblo Parks 1478, we're on our way.
1: Okay, copy. 1204.
5: Los Vegas Heights. Copy, Mars.
1: Two Vegas Six.
5: 925 southbound for 155. You got a box truck on the shoulder. I'm ready to work.
1: Copy, Copy Six.
6: Sadie, do you already have the truck info?
1: S80, go with the info, I don't have it.
6: Okay, I think the VIN is going to be 1 Paul William Roy George David, David 59, George Lincoln 0, 50299. Hard to read. There was a Murfreesboro County red tag on here with a temp tag number on it too, but no state.
1: You said Murfreesboro County has a red tag already?
6: Yeah, it looks like they did on the 16th at about 6:30 p.m.
7: Pueblo Parks 1475.
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7: Where was it worn out of?
1: It's CSP, huh? Q David, Trinidad. Copy, Topo 7.
7: Formula 8, no signs of ETOE,
1: Jesus. Hi, copy, Topo 7. Copy
8: the 1207. Oh, Jacob, let me give that RP a call. I hope it's that red tag. I think it's out of Washington, but give me a second.
1: 2015, I'm sorry, we're extremely busy. You're going to call the RP, is that what you said? Okay, got it copied. 1208.
9: New Mexico and Ohio as well.
1: Okay, 1209.

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1: 1475, one detained at 1209.

0: 你们去冰山上看看。哎，美峰。
1: 哎，美峰。
0: CSP is en route. ETA is 20 minutes. I'm coming from Dublin and Union.
1: Oh, thank you.
0: Top 10, rig 2, Baker 6.
2: 6, go
0: ahead. I'm sorry, sir. I should have put you on the call. You had a lot of wind in the background, but that is coming back clear on a 2020 HINO truck, white and color, version 2 of 27.
2: 6, I copy.Here's a flat tire, but he's helping out. Let me clear this.
0: Copy, 12-10. Spelling on the last name with you? I think I spelled it wrong.
3: And for Mary Adam Lincoln, David Ocean Nora, Adam David Ocean.
0: Yeah, I think I put an extra L in there. Somebody won. Let me run it again.

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1: 7.24, go ahead.
0: You were busy, but my server release party has arrived at 12.09, and I'm releasing them to that Gibson party.
2: Alright, 12.01. Port 1478.
1: 1478, 7.01, please. 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

0: 2 acre 12 back, play out of Tennessee, feeling about clear on a 2005 Chevy. Model seating TBZ, silver in color, showing expiration at 3 of 2027, 12-12. TV Amos 3, do you need a cover car? Is everything okay?
1: Yeah, I'm good, folks. I just got it.
0: Okay, let me know when you're ready for info. Do you need an ambulance?
1: No, it's just fine. I'm okay.
0: Okay, 12-13. 2-5.
2: That driver was issued a summons for common code 420, and you can show me clear.
0: Copy, 12-13.

0: 对，给我再唱点。
1: Hey, Dream. The first 1099 is going to be out of Wheat Ridge Police Department. Last name of Maldonado for Savannah Marie. Deceased misdemeanor. Bearing date of birth 9/2/80. Night show looks like 55185, Brandon Brown. It's a fence up here for dangerous drugs. It's a 60-mile radius extradition, so information item only. And a supplemental charge of controlled substance scheduled 1-2. And then break time, there's another one as well when you can copy on the 1099.
0: Right.
1: Okay, this one's Teachers Court misdemeanor as well. Let's say of the Boulder County Sheriff's. That's a Maldonado for Savannah Marie. Date number 9/2/80/55185, Brandon Brown. It's a fence up here. Looks like I show it for traffic and petty offenses. It says will not be extraditable. Bond is going to be 100. So it looks like it's extraditable only up north, Adams. So up north counties only. Again, information item only. Other than Anna Marie is coming back, I show. Looks like valid adult ring restricted critical lenses on 9-2 series.
0: Copy that, call that ID?
1: That's from
0: it. So you get a fill in the call for me. I'm going to see if I can get her to go down to the hospital. If you can just confirm that one, please.
1: Okay, it's not valid at your location based on bond amount. 12/15.
0: Who's not valid?
1: 2/2/3, the first one's out of Wheat Ridge, and they have a 60-mile radius only. The second one is going to be, they're extraditing only from Adams, Broomfield, Gilpin, Jeffco, Larimer, and Weld counties only based on bond amount. 12/15. Did you want me to confirm it?
0: Yeah, go ahead and confirm it. Just in case I do, I can just go over to the hospital and possibly get her in there until we get a med clearance.
1: Copy, 12/16.
2: Oh boy, Sadie.
1: Hey, Sadie, go ahead.
2: I put the vehicle information in the call, and I've hung a red tag. It all matches up, you can show me clear.
1: I'm
2: going to copy 12/16. Arthur, 4/10/75.
1: Program 1075, go ahead.
2: Pavon 34-1075, I-25, Mompos 101 northbound, Colorado, Charles David Paul, John 66, Silver, Honda.
1: Copy, 12/17.
3: Polo 2-22, be clear with a summons for speed.
1: 2-22, copy, and 12/17. I-34, the police coming back clear. I got a work found on Charlie David Paul, John 66, if that's right. Here to 12/17.
2: Provided it's a clear VIN. If you need that VIN again, I'd happy to give it to you. But otherwise, for the notes, we moved his bike up to a good parking spot. We're going to contact his buddy to remove it, unless it's stolen.
1: Okay, was that the one you gave me earlier, ending in 0663?
2: 0663 are the last four, yeah.
1: Yeah, it came back clear in our record town.
2: Can we do a hand search, please?

0: 34, todo. Okay, DMV is advising. Expiration is February 20th, 2025. Should we have a 2013 Honda Fit?
1: Copy.
0: Thank you, that's real funny.

0: many Pueblo are actually Trinidad Lakes State Park unit? This is CSP Pueblo.
1: Park
0: 1491. 1491, we have a call pending for service. Let me bring it up for service. It's going to be at 32610 Highway 12. Is that your jurisdiction?
1: Even.

0: 1491, continue. I'm sorry, I had to bring up 12. It's going to be at that 32610 Highway 12, white 4-wind boat with a black sheet up along the rocks. Will not start. 4 occupants. They're needing help. Again, 4 party in the vehicle, in the boat, I guess.
1: Copy that. We will go out and grab them. Do you have an RP phone number?
0: Fortune, I do believe we have one. Somebody just wanted to ever get a call here. It's going to be last name. Somebody one. I just have a first name. It's Tom Henry Edward Young Nora. 720-312-1055. Copy that. Hey, it's well spent to you. Thank you for the help.
2: Hello, it's 2024. I'm out with Archery 4 for a second.
0: 2024, copy. 1223.

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0: I stop by our shop to just pick up stuff. Oh, we're on our way, Captain.
1: Okay, I'll show you back. Go around to the jail. 24.

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1: 2-8-5.
0: It's going to be Peterson, I believe the cross is Nez Pierce. David King, Ocean, Victor 5-7, that's a Ford Fusion.
1: Victor 5, it'll blend up and coming back clear on a 2018 Ford Fusion, blocking color, extrusion 426, 1227.

0: Baker 5, drivers in the call for clients, please.
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2: Thank you.
1: You're welcome.

0: 1475, hello. Okay, it looks like it's a CSP to David Trinidad warrant, but he has to appear in Huerfano Combined Court. So based on that, I'm going to say it is valid. It's a PR bond, just so you know.
1: I got it. Thank you.
0: You're welcome. And we're working on the paperwork right now at 1232.

0: 1475, your paper was sent to the jail, just so you know. If you don't get it, let us know. We'll try again.
1: Copy, thank you.
0: You're welcome. We're going to check with Pueblo just to make sure that they'll take them based on what we have. We'll go from there. Uh, 1275.

0: Pueblo Park, 1905-1075.
1: Go ahead.
0: Oh, yeah, at our visitor center on an inspection for a boat. We ready?
1: And if you don't have it copied, and then go ahead with your information.
0: It will be X-ray Edward Paul, 006. 51 Henry 404.
1: Okay, and you said you're the visitor, is that what you thought?
0: Hey,
1: okay, thanks. That's what you thought.

0: 1905, Pueblo.
1: Michigan.
0: Okay, it's going to be a bit clear, but I got no record found on that one.
1: Sorry, copy. Would you mind seeing if there's any record for it in Wyoming?
0: I can't run out of state, sir. It only gives me the whole number, and I run it and go from there.
1: Okay, I copy. You go ahead and show me clear. Thank you.
0: You're welcome. It's 1236.
2: Bubba, I see 8-10-75.
0: S-80, go ahead.
2: B. Graneros Road, Charles Robert Mary John 1-2. It's by Kirkland Construction. I'll get you a block in the minute.
0: Okay, that's 1-36. In the blind run of the play, came out clear. I show a valid on 2024 GMC pickup, looks like black in color. Aaron at 1237.
2: Hello, 2024.
0: Alright, clear the line, 2024.
2: Can you make a comment on my call? Get logged 1237 and 44 degrees.
0: Yeah, copy. 1237. R34, go to traffic.
2: 25 northbound, taking exit 110, color plate. Boy, X-ray Queen 282 on that silver set of 400.
0: Copy, 1237. R34 on the blind running your blade, looks like it's coming back. I show clear. I show valid 2013 Toyota Utility. There it is, 1238. 2 Baker 6, copy, degree hazard.
2: 6-1.
3: I-25 at the 150 northbound. Perhaps so, there's going to be a large metal or plastic container in the entire lane. It's going to be in the center. And see, that was already advised.
2: Copy, bro.
3: 1230.
2: Well, I see. I put my driver's call for

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1: In front, so it looks like they do have a deputy in route from Baptist and I-25.
2: Thanks, ma'am.
0: 1239.
3: Public 2-5, 1075.
0: 2-5.
4: It's going to be Palmer Park and Okeechobee with Adam David Adam. Adam 6-5.
0: Green and brown tattoo on the back, tattoo left hand, something that's not the same party as a Eber. Spell it. The last name is Castillo Loya, the first name spelling is Edward Boy Edward Robert, mid of Ohio, 927-75. I think it's just used as an alias, so that's an information item only. He is coming back valid on the 96 adult regular commercial or commercial status as well.
2: Okay, how about a verbal?
0: Alright, copy, 1240.
2: Hello, Lava, 225.
0: Well, 225, go ahead.
2: I got flagged down by a couple people up here, Warrenton County Road 580 at the Warrenton State Wildlife Area. There's a silver Jeep at the end of Warrenton County Road 580 that's hanging off a cliffside break.
0: Okay, let me put you on the call. Stand by just one, please.
2: At the dead end for Lily Lake. I just want to let you know, because you might get some calls. I guess the female party asked for help and got a ride out of here with some other parties break.
0: Copy, 1241. Okay, go ahead.
2: It's up there. It sounds like the owner is going to make arrangements to get it out of there, but looking at the pictures, it's barely hanging on. It might go over the edge, but it's unoccupied and not blocking the road or anything, so just info for you and where if no one keeps getting any calls on it up here, and I'll let you know if I run into anybody else and find out further.
0: Okay, copy that, 1242.

0: Hollywood, you take 5. Charger's in the call for clearance, please.
1: 2-5, I copy.
2: South of the 110, Ricardo, Charlie, Zebra, Henry, Sam, 19, it's going to be a yellow Silverado. Continuing the flight's coming back clear, got no record. Charlie Zebra Henry 319, is that accurate? 1243.
3: Charlie Zebra Henry
2: 2-69, change the flight to the corrected. Looks like it is coming back ratio clear, and it's coming back valid. 2024 Chevrolet pickup, yellow on color. Here to 1243.

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1: Where is 14 Edwards?
0: You can show me on the water looking for that boat.
1: Alright, thank you, ma'am. I'm on the water now. And 1244.

0: 过谁的客人。
1: Message to clear, 1244. This is a routine contact, right?
0: Yes,
1: it is. 1244.
2: Level 260, go to Jim.
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3: 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Number 6, 2281, 81, Mail Corrado.
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0: Lily was 16, this party is coming back clear. And showing I show valid adult Regina 17.
1: Copy, thank you. Did you?
0: No, I did. After all, I had to change the character. It did come back on a yellow 2024 Chevrolet pickup, valid as well.
1: Copy, ma'am. Thank you. I'll be on a purple.
0: Okay, copy 1246.

0: 是秦山跟你发送。
1: 现在是秦哥。I'm going to call Colorado Adam Edward Lincoln, George 1-8 on a Toyota RAV4 Gray. Okay, 1246. 1256 on the line, run the flight. It looks like it's coming back, I show. It is coming back clear. Also came back, looks like balance, 2015 Toyota utility, green color. It is 1247.

0: trouble is fixed.
1: Okay.
0: That breeze is on the left shoulder. Not in traffic. And
1: copy,
0: don't
1: breathe.
2: No hold. Vehicle fuse private. No injury. You can show me clear. Report taken.
1: Copy, that's 1239.

0: 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Guam 223, Papa. Next Roger, 1250.
1: Pueblo 2 to 22-1075.
0: 2 22, go ahead.
1: I-25 northbound to 112, Colorado, David, King, George, Robert, 38. It's going to be a Lexus RX-400, light greenish in color.
0: Okay, 1215. 2-22, running the plate. I show it's coming back. Looks like clear, also coming back, Malin. 2006, Lexus Utility, silver in color. Here to 1252.
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2: Hello, TNC.
0: TNC, where you going?
2: I'm back to Colorado. That party's dropped off. Copy any mouth.
0: Okay, go ahead with any mouth.
2: 9312.
0: Okay, 3, just to confirm. The any mileage is all I need. 9 what?
2: 9312.
0: Okay, I missed your beginning mileage because I copied 928 only. So what was the beginning mileage?
2: It must have been 9280 or something.
0: Okay, I'll put a correction on it. Thank you. 1215.
3: 12 Wildlife 223.
0: Oh, Wildlife
3: 223,
0: go ahead. Reach me. Yes, my partner, I think, sent you an email. We have a call pending for service about a bear and 3 cubs in Beulah area. If you could check your email, we'll give you that.
3: Sounds good, thank you.
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3: Polo Parks, 1905.
0: Park 1905, good.
3: 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Have a good afternoon.
0: Good afternoon, have a good one, 1253.

0: 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Copy, you finish.
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0: Actually, we're found at Fireby. Wants to be a white male, black sweatshirt, black pants, turning back.
1: Copy, Coffee Dan.

Hill, last name spelling Marino Shinara, flight guide at Lincoln Sam, first of Timothy, 5-2, I can give...

0: Liquor 60. I'm in Olin for that party meeting. Clear no liquor.
1: Negative. I just handed me a Springs Rescue Mission ID card.
0: I copy. Just to confirm, the last name is going to be Mary Ocean Nora Frank Ida Lincoln 10. Copy. Clear no records. 13-1.
1: Six. Good, no name is Brian, and might have something to protect us.

0: 6, that party in Texas is coming back, clear on the class Charlie, OM getting 337.
1: 6-0.
0: 1302.

0: 75.
1: Highway 24 at the 315 with, it's going to be out of state, I believe, Louisiana, 622, Boy Adam Tom, it's RAV4.
0: Two Baker 5, that plate out of Louisiana is coming back clear on a 2017 Toyota RAV, white in color, showing expiration one of 2028, 1303.

0: the burning of work for a cruise to Rush. I'm going to bring him up to the safe landing moment. Break for me.
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Attention, Topeka units on rotary research and next in. Per RP, it's going to be a silver Subaru running red lights. Thank you, Mama's Adam Ocean Young, Charlie 91. RP is going to sign in. Information was already flagged to CSPD 1307.

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1: Yes, sir. Southbound, I-25 to 122, I'm good.
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1: Pueblo 2 Baker 5, my driver's in the Colorado, Louisiana for clearance, please.
0: 2 Baker 5, I copy.

0: verbal 2-22. I'll be clear with a citation for speed, and he was given a verbal warning on the lane violation.
1: Two, 22, I copy that. 1308.

0: 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It's going to be out of Louisiana for left of O'Neill, first of Sean, middle of Brian, white male. Bid route 1019, 1991, 62 over 220, black over green. It's going to be for... Original charge is going to be for assault. Again, not valid at your location, Rick. Otherwise showing to be valid out of Louisiana. All in beginning. 119.
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0: 25 south of the 113, Lucarno, David, Nora, Mary, call 95, blue and grayish rogue.
1: I copy. 1310. David 16, the plate's coming back. I show clear, also coming back, Val, on 2018 Nissan Utility, gray in color. Air to 1311.

0: from Pueblo. This is Victor 2, 1075.
1: 22.
0: 925 northbound to 122 with Edward Queen George William 48, Colorado. 05 on a white tip.
1: Copy, 13-12. Another plane came back clear. I shot an Allen 2026 unit, still in white in color. 88, 13-12.

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1: Yes, this is yellow driver.
0: Of Walters, first of Robert Young Paul, paper 624-6969, mail Colorado.
1: Yeah, copy. 10-13.

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1: To David 22.
0: Am I 25 southbound at the 112? Colorado David Paul Mary William 58. It's a small SUV, not sure of the make. The tailgate's down.
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0: 24, do you have a fingerprint scanner?
1: Negative.
0: 1316. Alright, 34, Bubba.
2: Sure.
0: Do you have a fingerprint scanner?
2: I do, but I haven't been able to get it to work. There's some issues with it.
0: Oh, okay. 1516.
1: Okay, 11. Same traffic. Break.
0: GDM 11, go ahead.
1: Be clear with a citation and proof of service.
0: My copy, Nick. 1316, break. GDM 22, your plate came back clear, but I showed a 2003 Subaru pickup, black in color. You're at 1316.
2: Okay, 15, I'm clear on AR, coming.
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0: 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Can you run the driver Colorado?
1: 2 David 22, good.
0: Last name Stock, Sam Tom, Ocean, Charles King. First name Jennifer, middle name Marie. 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
1: Okay, thank you. This will be a summons if you can print out her criminal history. I'm really, I'm sorry, driver's history. Thank you.
0: Okay, 1319.

0: that's what you're fixing.
1: 286.
0: Well, he was dropped off at the Safeway. Right for any?
1: Go ahead, Andy.
0: 27620.
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1: Dime, fue.
0: That event, raceway, there's way too many people trying to get in, so we formed a huge line blocking, lane number 2, right?
1: Copy, guys.
0: And, check with the dog if they want to use the VMV or the, on the southbound side from the 132, to the 122. So advise, traffic stop ahead or something like that.
1: I copy, Breed. S29, did you copy, sir?
2: 29, I'm sorry, I did not.
1: I-25 at the 122 for that event at the PPIR. It looks like traffic is backed up really bad, and they're blocking the number 2 lane, and I was advised to let CDOT up to put the signboards up, letting them know.
2: Okay, copy that.
1: 1323.
3: Today,
1: 15,
2: 1035. Today, 15,
1: go ahead.
2: 25 northbound, FD 64. And I will be out with New Mexico trailer plate 24078 Tom Robert Henry. I have got that trailer, and I'll get you a power unit as well. Are you ready?
1: Okay, go ahead with power unit, whatever.
2: New Mexico, Mary Mary Zebra. 193 on a Ford Flex.
1: Okay, copy. Mary Mary Zero 193, is that right, New Mexico?
2: Yeah, let's try it. I'm they're pulling over now.
1: What? 1324. Today is 15, both are coming back clear. The Mary Mary Zebra's coming back, I show valid on the 2009 Ford. The New Mexico trailer is also coming back valid, I show them 2008 homemade utility. Aaron at 1324.
4: Okay, at 16, 1075.
1: 2916, go ahead.
4: 29 South is a 105, I'll get your plate in a minute, it's covered by a bike rack.
1: Okay, copy. 1324.
0: I'll see what I can do.
1: Copy, 1324.
0: What were we aiming for? So, I don't think like that, unless like they can expedite the admission to those people into the van, there's not much like we can do.

On a 2018 Toyota Utility, green color. Two David 24, do you copy?

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0: Are you out with that vehicle, the 92?
1: Sorry, take in, couple dogs.
0: Okay, just checking. Are you out with the vehicle, Malpost 92?
1: Yes.
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0: Copy, go, Blake.
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0: 16. It looks like everything came back clear that you ran. The plate's coming back valid, 2022, utility green color. This is that party came back valid at all regular show 17.
1: Thank you, ma'am.
0: You're welcome. 1327.
2: Go to 15. My turn is Nicole. You have a second.
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0: 10:15, blah, blah. Okay, it's 42 by clear network of town. Let me try the DL that you provided, New Mexico, again.
1: Thanks.
0: You're welcome. It looks like the party is coming back valid. New Mexico as well.
1: I've got a little.
0: 1329.
1: Hello. 1324. Where is it all?
0: 1324, copy. 1329.
2: Bravo Park 1491. We'll be cleared from that tow, and we're going to be out on boat patrol now.
0: Okay, copy, ma'am. 1329.

0: 叫你黄色的。Good. I'll bring you my clearance. 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
2: Pueblo Park 1901, 1075.
0: 1491, go ahead.
2: Not yet, go to Flags Campground, Neyland, Colorado.
0: Okay, ma'am, you're coming a little bit broken. What campground are you at? Where?
2: Yeah, go to Flags.
0: I copy you, go to Flags, and then go ahead with the party, I believe you said.
1: That for the PPIR event was that.

0: help, you think? Because then they'll have that whole dirt road to get to, into the event.
1: Yeah, that could help. The problem is it's sold out, and if you don't have tickets, they're not letting them in, so they're stopping them close to the highway to see if they have tickets first.
0: I got it. That's interesting. Okay.
2: Okay, which one? Uh-huh.
3: The board, please.
2: Okay,
3: 1331. Pueblo,
1: 2 Baker 2. 2 Baker 2. Yeah, so I guess this event is too populated. The fire marshal has banned everybody else from coming in, so we're going to divert everybody off and not let anybody else in.
2: Copy, 1331.
4: Ocean, Nora, Ida, Nora, Ida. DOB
2: 1-29-1993. Copy, 1331. 1491, that party came back clear. Valid is all regular in the 17.
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0: 22. I'll be clear with a citation, or I'm sorry, summons for a left lane violation and failure to provide entrance.
1: Okay, 1323.

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1: Yeah. Pueblo 33, I'm clear. Break and service.
0: 33, copy. 1335, break. Park 1491. Our officer, Yucca Flats. That's Pueblo.
2: 1801.
0: Okay, are you the one out with this party, the Joseph Bonnie, I think it was?
2: Ephraim.
0: Okay, thanks. 1336.
1: Post 815, clearing on rule.
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0: Vamos.
1: Jamaica 6.
0: I'll be clear of the verbal. It's like a fast or crash. What are the details?
1: Affirm, we just received it from Denver. It's Highway 83 and Mile Marker 30. It's going to be a vehicle versus deer. It's a black minivan. I don't know if the deer is dead. It's going to be up the... Information came from a witness, so it's going to be frontage damage to the van. Unknown if it's going to be injury or not.
0: Correct, Subaru. Maybe 15.
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0: 1075 is in North with Carno, David Young, Sam, X-ray 88, Black GMC, train.
1: Can I miss them all, please? That's all I need. What was that?
0: 115 North back.
1: Sorry, Kathy. It's 1334.
2: Hobo
1: 2-22,
2: 1075. 2-22, go ahead. 25 northbound at 113, Colorado, David, Victor, William, Paul, 34. It's going to be a Kia Sorento, charcoal in color.
1: Okay, 1344. 16 year plate came back clear, show valance, 2020 GMC utility black and color. And break today with 22 year plate came back clear, also valid on a 2025 Q utility gray and color. 1344.

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1: Positive.
0: 1025 at the 59 southbound, David Sam Lincoln, Auburn. I think it's 5-8, maybe 5-9. Partially because on a dark colored Toyota hatchback.
2: Okay,
1: 1346. Hold
2: 316, copy, driver. 1016, go driver. We have the Prince, Mr. Sean, Sam, Edward, Adam, Nora, David, 12A of 9191, male, Colorado.

0: 1947.
1: Oh boy, Katie, that last character is a nun.
0: Anthony, you copy that. It looks like it's coming back clear. I should be coming back. Clear valid, 2023 to your utility blue in color. Oh, it's a 247. Okay, it looks like the body came back clear. Show valid adult regular 1-7. 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

0: 3, can you copy a debris hazard?
1: Sector 27,
0: please. It's going to be a couch in the middle of traffic right after the bridge is over. I-25 between mile post 14 and 15 northbound.
1: Okay, I'll head over there. You want to let me know? We'll see you in the first.
0: Okay, 13:29.

0: Polo Juliet 822, can you run the driver Colorado? Yes, ma'am. Last name Lovett, Lincoln Ocean Victor Edward Tom Tom. First name Melissa, middle name Aryan. Date of birth is 7/15/93.
1: Okay, be 1350.
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1: I think I'm visiting to John. I said you that party came at Clearville, is it a regular show 17?
2: Hey, copy. On a verbal first question.
1: Oh, copy, I-34. It looks like the flight came at clear balance. And then you first let me pick up green color. Mm, the chief's off.

0: Two David Three Slavo.
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0: 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It's on the shoulder.
1: 10-4.
0: 1652.

0: 越高音。不可能。Good afternoon, have a good day, 1566, for it to be green and calling in.
1: Bobo, 6-6.
0: 6-6, Bobo.
1: In the area, this Harbor's near nothing to eat. We don't feel you as well.
0: For it to be safe.
1: Copy. I'll check the area a bit, see if I find it all, but...
0: Copy. 1566.

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1: Go ahead.
0: What is this? Southbound at the 79, Jimmy A7 truck, a holiday Warner trailer, a little bit too far away to see the plates.

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0: Keenan, go ahead.
1: Good afternoon. I'll be at Lake Pueblo State Park. IBM is 6666. No need for status checks. Thank you.
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2: I double checked the area. I don't see any vehicles or dead deer, so I'll be clear UTL.
0: Copy, thank you, sir. 1400. Pueblo 2016-1075. 62. I-25 southbound at the 108. One car, David King, Zebra, John 04. It's going to be on a gray Toyota. David 62, line 2020 gray Toyota, Sienna, expires 6 of 26 of Pueblo West, 1400.

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1: Six,
0: I 25 mile marker 152 southbound, just coming in, looks like possible vehicle fire, gray sand pulled over on the side. No visible flames are seen, however, there's white and gray smoke coming from the back of the vehicle. Fire's en route, nothing further.
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2: I'll be there, 711, south, Santa Fe, for gas.
1: 4-3. Triple R4. R4, Papa. I'm in I-25, northbound, off of 153. I'll be looking for that motor assist as well, the 152 area.
0: Hi, copy. Thank you, sir. Break 2-6, copy direct.
1: And just confirm the car fire is at the 162.
0: 152, 152.
1: My copy. So, BJ is probably shift.
0: 14-06.

0: 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I'm at the parking lot south of M1 Cove on Cooper Road.
1: Copy, Sama. I don't have you on a current call.
0: I copy. I arrested a gentleman on a warrant. Left his bike here at the Buxton. I've been at this for a week, so I'm trying to get his ride here. I'm

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1: 1406, sir.
0: Roadway 94, how are we clear?
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0: Western Treaty with stealth units. Looks like I have an injured deer, Highway 50 at the 1. Is there anyone available to go put that down?
1: RJ 15. What's our location again?
0: Highway 350 at the 1. We have multiple callers on it. I guess it kind of drug itself over to the shoulder, but it's severely injured.
2: Yeah,
0: Copy, we also have a passerby that would like to meet. Would you like me to have them stay on scene?
2: Yeah, if they have a gun, they can shoot it too.
0: 1409.

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1: R4, hello.
0: I'm clearing the tail with that car fire at milepost 152. I checked southbound from milepost 156 to 150. I'll head up to the 162 area and see if it's over there.
1: I copy, right, Baker 6 drift.
0: Bravo to Baker 6, copy drift. I just passed the 162 southbound. There's nothing here either. So I think it's both one.
1: Copy, Baker 4 drift.
0: R4 copy, I'll be clear.
1: Copy, thank you both, switching 11.
0: Bravo, 2 over 5.
1: 2 over 5, Bubba.
0: Yeah, 2 over 5, first crash reports.
1: Copy, 14-11.

0: 这边是高装机电视回放。
1: Can you hear me
0: from above? Can you hear me from above? Can you hear me from above? It's so loud. 121111 on the Great Lakes.
1: And I apologize, sir. Can I go ahead and get your location once more?
0: Can I?
1: Your location?
0: 351111.
1: Marine
0: Corps Pueblo on the line,
1: please
0: show and clear to record 1412. Pueblo Tobago 29.
1: Hello?
0: Shoemaker 2's radio is not working, break.
1: Go ahead, sir.
0: We have CDOT to light up the northbound and southbound DMS boards that the PPIR event is canceled.
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1: 1475, go ahead.
0: Raise is en route. I gave them your phone number to get a better location.
1: I copy.
0: 1430. 2 units up here. I'm getting a crash industrial and Purcell.

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1: 11, looks like a white Chevy Tahoe versus a silver four-door sedan. 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Not much damage, but they are wanting the other party's information. Again, industrial and personal.
0: We all being out from the office.
1: Thank you, 14-11.
2: Baker 2, 2 Baker 12, and you go to the
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1: 3-3?
3: I just took a look at the call. 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
4: 25 northbound, move 3106 with Colorado temp 7890600, showing 12, 15, and 25 expirations.

0: 260 line, 2024 Ford Bronco, no color given, expired 12 of 25 out of Pueblo, 1460.
1: Hey,
0: 94 Pueblo, go ahead.
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0: Hey, Mary, for Papa. Are you showing clear valid adult regular corrective lines of 922 out of Denver?
1: Just inform me, the vehicle plate is going to be 121111.
0: Hey, Mary, for Papa, I copy. Showing clear north, I'll send off for hand search.
1: Yeah, thank you.
0: 4217.

0: for William S. Moore. Copy the number.
1: Roger.
0: King Nora Adam Frank Zebra 4. Adam 82. Edward 50718 79.
2: At 25 Southbound, 65, and I'll be attending a meeting here shortly.
1: Hey, copy, 1420. Copy,
2: 1420. Right, 25 back to 74.
1: 1420.
0: Yes.
1: Received the answers back. It is showing clear on a 2014 Kia sedan gray in color, showing the expiration 8 of 2018.
0: Copy, thank you.
1: You're welcome, 1421.

0: Superman Network.
1: Henry 411.
0: Does that plate match with the vehicle I just gave you the VIN number for?
1: That's negative one running the VIN. It comes back for a record, so I still had to send off for Ham's confirmation with that VIN matching. When I received that, the plate was the history of this.
0: Copy. For that plate, what's the last four of the VIN?
1: 1879.
0: And that matches with the VIN I have here. Thank you.
1: You're welcome, Parker 22.

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1: Tiger 6, Charlotte.
0: I-25 southbound, the 155, Colorado Anna Picture Ocean, Henry 56.

0: Bravo, GW22, 1075. Never mind, he's gonna run. Let me pull over and I'll get you the information.
1: Hi, copy. R34, copy direct.
0: I'm on I-25, northbound at the 114. Vehicle was a red sports car. I think the plate was called Hooligan. It ran. It's headed toward, to Baker. It's passing the 116 now. I pulled off on the side of the road and my lights off. In Pueblo, it's driven by, looks like two Hispanic males. Hispanic driver had a black shirt, but it's a shiny red sports car. Looks like an Infiniti of some type, personalized tag.
1: County 1427.
0: Can you pull me a case number for EWOP, please?
1: Abrams, send that.

0: 22. Report number is going to be 0891. 0891. Thank you.
1: Morning, Terry. They're going to want to know the reason for contact.
2: He was staying in the left-hand lane, slamming on his brakes in front of people, speeding up, slamming his brakes, just antagonizing people.
1: Pueblo, is your copy?
0: Baker, 1420.
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0: On 2-22's EWOP, can you try by chance Henry Ocean Ocean, Nora Ida, George Adam Nora? I think I've seen that vehicle before, off duty.
1: I have 10-2 Baker units airing a road rage started I-25 mile marker 114 north down from Pueblo. Initially was initiated as a traffic stop from one of our troopers of a EWOP, sounds like a shiny red sports car with personal tag. Reason for contact was left-hand lane brake checking and road raging and antagonizing. Two Hispanic male drivers were in the vehicle. Driver was wearing a black shirt. Nothing further. Area 143.
2: The other party gave her the information, and she had to go to work, so she left the scene.
0: Hi, copy. You did it, show me clear.
2: 1431, break 2 David, 22 and 24, be advised that plate, that 24 gate does not return.
3: Okay. Yeah, I thought I read, like, hooligan on the back.

0: not quite sure, but it is personalized tag. It's black and white. What should I can ID the driver?
1: Copy. We passed around to 2 Baker.
0: That's it.
1: 14-0. Follow 3 Grand 14-31.

0: 丛林。
1: 在丛林，宝宝。
0: Okay, talk to the fire marshal. They're going to completely restrict access. No one will be allowed in the event. If we can just put it on the signboard that PPIR event is closed due to overcapacity. Something like that. That way no one else tries to turn in here.
2: There's a Toyota Supra waiting for about to enter the event. It's about to get near the other Supra. Can you check with Chulo David if that will match the description? Red Toyota Supra.
1: Copy,
3: 1493. Choose vehicle, is that a Colorado plate? If you could tell.
2: Hopefully it was a personalized Colorado plate, black and white in color.
3: Copy.
2: Well, I'm sure he's pretty close to there. If you haven't let Fountain know, if you can let them know also, please.
4: Hey, firm. And Trooper Student at the Midway Ranch, active by PPIR, can you see the plate on that red car beside you?

0: Alliance. City 22, Pueblo, was that a Toyota?
1: Yeah, it appeared to be a Toyota sports car, shiny red color, two occupants, male, looked to be Hispanic, but I can ID him.
0: Did it have a fin on the back, sir?
1: I'd have to review the camera. It's wow.
0: Copy, we have the cameras up for the line at TPIR, and we think it's in line.
1: Okay. Corporal, do you want me to head over there and see if I can ID it?
2: You haven't stopped, I'm sorry.
0: Negative, it's in line to get into PPIR. We just can't get in close enough with the camera state plate.
2: You have a 2 Baker Trooper that's close by.
0: Hey, Tom.
2: 22, that's fine. If you need to run up there and have that 2 Baker Trooper help you.
1: Okay, hey, Pueblo, can you try this plate?
3: I have Henry Ocean Ocean Nora 1, George Adam Nora.
1: Okay, 22, copy, I'll be in route.
0: Copy, he is right off the exit where you start to go funnel into the TPIR, right off the interstate, less than 20 yards.
1: Thank you.
0: 1486.
1: And Pueblo, 22, can you try another plate?
0: We got the plate, sir.

0: Hey, Mary Four, Bubba.
1: Hey, Mary Four.
0: Sir, for your 43, 2 to 22 is going to be en route to your location.
1: Copy.
0: 1437.

0: Yeah, 29, can you go talk? Hey, Sarge, so I think I caught that you aired there's no access at all, correct? I'm also getting word over here by one of the people that works with Slush. There are a lot of people in Gate 4. I'm not sure what's going on with that.
1: Yeah, that's the affirm. We're going to close it down until this mess gets cleaned up. It's going to be at least a few hours before they can open back up again.
0: Okay, we're going to have to relay that information to the gate, apparently, because everybody that's going and sneaking into the gate is being told by Slush personnel that they can get in if they come through Gate 4, and that's what everyone's saying out here.
1: We told them that. At this point, just let them know it's closed. That's all we want to say at this point, that the event is closed due to overcapacity. And so, as far as I'm concerned, no one's getting in. And then, like I said, there might be a point where they reassess, but right now, we're closed until further notice.
0: Yeah, I copy. Yeah, that was my understanding. The problem is, I guess people are getting over, sneaking through, and then they're calling their friends over here saying that they got it. So, I wanted them to keep a little more consistent, but I'll keep sending people away.
1: Copy that. Yeah, that's what I'm going to do as well.

0: Hotel 2222 Runway for 120.
1: I copy, sir. Did you want to switch over to 2 Baker?
0: Yeah, let me get someplace where I can do it real quick.

0: Alright, the server tried to lie about where he was coming from. He said he was coming from, the north, but I saw him coming from the south. And it's a male and a Hispanic female as a passenger, just in case, that doesn't match anywhere.
1: Copy, break. 2-22, are you on Tweaker?
2: Going in to PPIR.
3: Abram, through the main entrance, you can't miss him, he's right there.
2: Okay. Yeah, I've been there before. Thank you, ma'am, I appreciate you.
3: Copy, Avery, for asking to confirm it's a Hispanic male and a Hispanic female in the vehicle.
2: Yep, that's him.
1: What? David 22 is confirming that is affirmed for the description of both parties.

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1: 534.
0: 50 westbound at the 311, Colorado Place, David King Young, Lincoln 91.
1: Copy to us. Fire 34 in the Boeing, 1997, gray vehicle Sabre, expires 626 out of Pueblo, 1446.

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1: What low part is 1478, 1075?
0: 1478?
1: Old Highway 96, with what appears to be some target shooters. Can you play here in a second?
0: Kevin?
1: Colorado, David, Mary, Lincoln, Mary, 93 on a 1990s Ford F-350.
0: Kevin? First 1478, 1989 Brown F-350 expired. 1 of 26 out of Pueblo. Can I get a mile closer?
1: So it's old Highway 96, off of the real Highway 96, about mile post 43.
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2: Oh, 134, clear, Richard.
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0: Bless you, regards.
1: Continue 24. Copy the mandate.
0: Go ahead.
1: I just had northbound, mile marker 86. There's an abandoned trailer with no power unit. I'm currently turning around to go back to it.
2: Okay, 11. Is that the same one that Vinny was out with earlier?
0: I'm not sure, sir. I'm just taking over.

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1: 1034.
0: 50 westbound 09. Colorado plate, Edward Edward Paul, King 51, on the red Honda.
1: Copy. R35 line, 2015, red Honda Accord, expires 3 of 27 out of Pueblo.
2: Ian Zebra 1, David Boy 0, George 03, Tom William 0, 71052. And Tom is Stone Walking in Tango.
0: Pueblo, Parks 1478. Nate Clarence, Mano, Colorado.

0: talking to me, God?
1: Last of Morse, Kenny spelled. Mary Ocean Roberts. Edward Sam Charlie. Henry Ida. Nora Ida. First is William. Middle is Harley. 2/22 of 2000.
0: Happy Smack. Clear out adult regular, 15 series out of Pueblo.
1: Thanks.
0: Question for you. Question 28.

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1: 1449.
0: Pueblo Parks, 1478, clearing for warning.
1: 1449.

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1: 016.
0: Highway 50 eastbound at the 305 with Colorado 460. David Boy Paul. Gonna be on a silver Honda Ridgeline.
1: Copy. Line 2006, silver on the ridge line, expires 8 of 26 out of Pueblo West, 14 to 22.

0: 一个人说涛哥。
1: 第二
0: 说。I sent office for confirmation for that van. We got a confirmation saying that there's only a title. There's no plate associated with that vehicle.
1: Okay, looks like he had a tan tag, but it's expired like by almost a year. So it's probably like not even in the record anymore.
0: 1453.

0: Apollo 216, can you call the driver? Lando, Floyd, Robert, Union, Nora, Edward, Tom, Ocean, Bruce, Catherine, with a Charlie, seated with 11-3 of 6363, female, Colorado.
1: Two, 16, there's clear routed out regular 92 at a public list.
0: Thank you, ma'am.
1: Four, two, six, four.

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1: Sweet, goodbye, Papa.
0: 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You have a great day, and thank you.
1: Have a great weekend, sir, and thank you for all you do. 1455.

0: for the last minute 17.
1: And the 17, Bubba.
0: Show me off duty. You have a good day.
1: Have a good day, sir. 1456.
0: Bubba, that's 29.
1: That's 29, Bubba.
0: So just letting you know, two Baker 2's pack sets went out. It's not working. So if you want to get a hold of them, let me know.
1: I have. I also put in a call for us.
0: Copy that. Thank you.
1: You're welcome, 1456.

0: 人。
1: Hey, Mary, for a follow-up.
0: This is 22 Oregon, thank you.
1: Okay, thank you, sir, for 256.
2: For clear citation.
1: For 257.
2: 7?
1: 7, Papa.
2: Good afternoon, I'll be on duty in CAD, right for beginning.
1: Go ahead, sir.
2: 61432.
1: Good afternoon, 4287.
3: George, to the ocean or 0. 3 Tom, William, 0, 71052.
0: Can you advise Mon Charlie that if they have any looting going from with cars that might be going to this event, you know, they can just let us know.
1: Happy 4 minutes.

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1: Hi, 35.
0: 50 westbound at 307 Coral Fleet, Edward Tom Lincoln, George 43, on a silver Acura.
1: R34 on the blind, 2006 silver Acura, expires 5 of 27 on the Pueblo, 1500.

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0: 2024 Highway 67 and Divide, Colorado, Frank Nora King, Tom 05, Blue 4Runner.
2: The 10 tag. I think the other trooper ran it. Do you want me to run it again?
1: Region 1 of 27, for person, who's you know one?
2: It'll be 74-61-528. Perfect. It expired August 25. He said he had his regular DMV issue plate at the house, but this is just a vanity plate he put on here.
3: That temp tag for you with the 7, that will come back on that vehicle, sir.
2: Okay.
3: 51.

0: Alpha to the Internet team. I'm New Zealand Cat.
1: Hi, good afternoon, Phillip.
0: Good afternoon. Sorry, Miles, 40934.
1: Good afternoon, sir. 1302.
2: Hello, 2-22. Can you show Mr. Luna in custody?
1: 2-22 is Luna in custody. TPR 1502.
2: Then I'll use the case number you issued me for the EVA office. That's okay.
1: 1502?
0: Hold on, 34. Depending on where he's placed them in custody for, can you check with the jail to see if they'll even take them on anything like that?
1: Okay, I'm sure.
2: Hey, Corporal, I reviewed the body cam. It's just, or the camera. It's just going to be misdemeanor looting.
0: Okay. I don't know if Pueblo County will take that. We'll have to verify first.
2: Yeah, no problem. I was just planning on summoning and release if they won't.

0: Yeah, Adam. Metadata is Alondria. Date of birth is 2/21/06. I have numbers if you need it.
1: Send us. Hey, Mary, for follow.
2: I think probably the 125 southbound with Colorado 10, 8398535 on a gray or silver Toyota Tundra.
3: I'm on 25, about 47 in the left lane. I'll be able to tire.
4: Okay, I spoke to the registered owner of this Jeep by phone. He says there's some issues going on with the plate, but it should be long from long ago. Can you send down and see if DOR has any record on it?
1: Okay, 15-5. 15-5.

0: We're William Mary 4. Can you just say my vehicle was clear on the record?
1: Clear on the record, sir.
0: Okay, can you say nine the number I gave you?
1: Affirm 88985.
0: And then I got it. It's going to be 8398535.

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0: Go to your 3 in Rio Vista. It's going to be call temporary 7799-201 on Tan Chevy.
1: So you're 19-4 on the blind plane, showing clear no record 1506. D-Mary-4, Pueblo on the blind, card to play, showing clear on 2012, silver and color, Toyota Tundra, expiration 2026, code of PAX-C-1507.

0: Figure 19, correction, street 204.
1: Figure 19, hold on the blind, correct the plate, 779-98204, clear, no records, 1507.

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0: Les is Morris and Mike、I'm sorry, Mary Ocean Robert Robert Ida Sam versus Ryan date of birth 3/22/84
2: 34,
1: did you copy that the jail will not take on misdemeanor living?
2: I did, and I just spoke to 22.
1: Copy, sir, could you

0: Pueblo 2 to the 22. When did I first call out that traffic stop?
1: 1428, sir.
2: Hey,
1: how are you showing Claire Miller and Doc Class Adam? Looks like on a 151 call racing.
2: Copy, thank you. You're on, yay.
1: You're welcome. 59.

0: 拜拜，处理来。
1: 哎，处理来，拜拜。
0: Hi, just for your info, they have completely shut down this event for the day. They're not allowing anyone else back in, and if you get any calls or any other ways to put that out there, that'd be good.
1: Copy, 随时间。

0: 19, that corrects the plate and added driver.
1: Copy, 5010. Cobalt Park, 1441. First file. I'll be on duty, have a good night. 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

0: Pueblo today at 8:22.
1: Sir.
0: Is my case number 0891 or the 149?
1: Here's the 0891, sir.
0: Thank you, ma'am.
1: Thank you, ma'am.
2: A white male, 7/4/2007, 5/7/116, black or brown. Subject is restrained from assaulting, threatening, abusing, harassing, following, interfering, or stalking the protected person. Prohibited from possessing and or purchasing a firearm or other weapon. Shall not possess or consume alcoholic beverages or controlled substances. Otherwise, party is valid. Provisional license 172, Colorado Springs. And corrected plate is showing on a 2016 golden color Chevy Equinox. Expiration 11/25.
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1: No, Honor, after 2, Colorado Plate, Edward Lincoln Boy, Adam 91.

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With Colorado David, Zebra Nora, George 71, flying GNC here. Okay.

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3: Probably clear, Mr. Luna was cited for misdemeanor eluding and no plate, and I will be on scene making notes, and please thank the other troopers for me. I really appreciate them.
1: Nathan, 1528.

0: 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Thank you, Bobby Driver.
1: Hello?
0: Ask me to be Mary Ida Charlie, Edward Lincoln Ida, Christo Victor Ida Tom Ocean, David 117 of GD, Bill, now Colorado. Hello?
1: And I'm getting a return.
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2: 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I don't see a niche entry. Do I need one for this?
1: I'll force it for you, sir.
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1: Bird 1473, go ahead.
0: I'm on duty at Lake Bullet State Park. I'll be on the 7th Street.
1: Thank you, thank you.
2: Bubble, of course, 1478.
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2: 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Happy night.
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0: 34, 1075.
1: 1034?
0: No, water at the, I'll call that two still. Call it a plate, boy, Paul George, Paul 77, Blackboard F-150.
1: Copy. R34 in the blind, 2005 Black F-150, expires 327 out of Pueblo, 1535.
0: Okay, at 7th and Main here in Walsenburg, there's a bear in a tree. I've got a small crowd of people around it trying to take pictures of it. Great.
1: Go ahead, sir.
0: I'm going to see if I can move them along so I don't get the bear all agitated. Can you let wildlife go? Send them this way.
1: Nathan,
2: 1535. Oh, 1025. 1525
3: southbound, 62.
2: And I'll be out with Colorado. I believe it's going to be Edward Paul Charles, young 15, on a black, Sims, Colorado. That's like obstruction, so there's a comeback, you know.
1: Okay. Black Chevy Colorado, expires 12 of 26 at LaSalle, 1536.

0: problem today, the 22. I'll be
1: cool. Yeah, that area headed back to my district.
2: 1537.
3: 12 by 225. 225. I picked up some of that traffic and sounds like where I saw there's a bear in a tree, 7th and Main or somewhere downtown in Walsenburg.
2: From you, sir.
3: Is it a spot like away from people or is it right there out in the open where everybody's gathering around bothering it?
4: I'm with it here at 7th and Main across from GovGovs, and it's already got an audience I'm trying to run off.
3: Oh, yes, that sounds like a problem. We're up here at Santa Isabel, so we'll get turned around, but it's going to be drive time to get down there. I don't know if the PD or if somebody's available or if you are to kind of keep people at bay for a little bit until we get there.
4: I'll stay here until PD can get here. Pueblo, did you let them know things and officers over here?
3: 1538. Pueblo, 225. I copy that, and I appreciate it, and we'll be drive time from a little ways between Rye and San Isabel.
2: I copy 1538.
3: Pueblo, 1534. 1538.

0: Tina and Cassidy to the traffic problem at the 122.
1: Okay, very nice. Hello, 316-1075. 316. Response, Spalding with Corrado, Edward, Victor, Robert, Henry 70 on a blue Volt.
2: Okay, your first road map.
1: Yes, ma'am. Hotel Boulevard.

0: 15. Can you clear tower for me?
1: 15 left?
0: 15 is my RO, and then I got gate break for the area.
1: Go ahead.
0: 01, 09, 2001, and it's female in Colorado.

0: Pueblo, 2 David, 2210-75. I-25 southbound at the 115, Colorado Charles Frank Young, Union 26. It's going to be a Subaru Impreza white color.
1: Copy to Matt, Frank 2, 15, drivers clear, route adult regular 16 out of LSL.
0: Copy, verbal.
1: Copy. 2, 22 in the blind, 2015, Subaru Impreza white in color, 5-4, 27 out of Springs, 1543.
2: Oh, do you think you copy my driver?
1: Go ahead.
2: Last of Sam Adam Lincoln, David Adam, Nora Adam. First near B, George Ida Adam, Nora Nora Adam. Date of birth 1-11-2008-08, female Colorado.
1: Copy. Two, 16, clear route, minor license, 17 on the Pueblo list.
2: Snap.
1: 15, Marjorie.

0: Attention to your unit, they're in the red I-25 on marker 144 northbound. Reference for a white Nissan Altima with a plate of Charles Mary, Ida Robert 06. Leaving almost sideswiped at the other vehicles. RP that called in will be exiting 141. They were passing the 141 exit upon hang up with the RP. RP South Central, willing to sign nothing for the air 1545.
1: PD is there with it. He shall be clear.
2: Okay. 225. I copy that. I'll switch over and talk to where the soldier is and see where it's at from here.
3: Copy, sir. I'll leave you attached on our side. Just let me know.
2: 10-4, thank you.
3: 15-4, huh?

0: Provo 2W22, can you run my driver Colorado?
1: Go ahead.
0: Yes, ma'am. Last name spelling Sam Edward George Ocean Victor Ida Adam. First name spelling Paul Adam Sam Henry Adam Nora Charles Edward. Date of birth is 3/6/02. I do have a number if you need it.
1: Sure. Two 22 years, clear road, adult regular, correct lenses, 1-3, yes.
2: Thank you.
1: 1546.
3: I'll see you again, Carnival.
1: 1546.

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1: 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I'll be attached to the traffic problem at the 122.
0: My apologies, sir. 1549.

0: 到晚上集团咖啡先去先去。再一次请给他分钟了。坐船好。
1: 最辛苦两天。
2: Okay. Four, three, four, clear, seven, five.

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1: Import 6-1.
0: Hey, show me off duty. Thank you for your help. And we will be reopening the port on Tuesday at 0500.
1: I copy 52.

0: Bye-bye, Merry Farmer. Okay, traffic will fine.
1: Hey, Merry Farmer, Papa.
0: So this is 45, sorry, northbound from YJ 5126. I was on the other side of the road, I couldn't get behind them. But they're doing triple digits.
1: 1582. Bye-bye.

0: 这样子可以听到吗？快点。
1: OK, 14,
0: I'll be on it. Tell me the number. Tell me the number. Go ahead.
1: 127-464.
0: I got the 15-54.
2: I-25-1-3-8 with Edward Lincoln Adam 777 on a Mercedes SL500.
1: I-25 at exit 55, right.
0: Go ahead.
1: Put a note in there that my Axon has decided to update it somewhere, so I'm going to be here about 10-15 minutes while it decides to do that.
0: Copy, sir. 50-55.

0: 29 Papa.
1: Just for your info, the interstate is no longer a hazard based on what they've done so far to get everyone out of here. Great.
0: Go ahead, sir.
1: We should have all the troopers here finished up in just a couple minutes. Once that happens, they're going to take over the coordination of making sure that this place stays safe, the people who are the organizers.
0: 1556.
2: Go ahead. I'll be clear with a citation for texting and driving. I'll be en route to the troop office for a low tire.
0: 1556. Texting 1556.

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1: Can I see me? I'm God.
0: Good afternoon. Item is 4541, being caller 183, break for beginning.
1: Go ahead.
0: 27064.
1: No, I can't see that for you. Did you see them?
2: 1202, the 20 RG.
1: Can I see you, go ahead?
2: Good afternoon. I have units 163621. I'll be in car 892. Break for miles.
1: Pass.
2: 97234. And I'll be area 6 through 10.
1: Thank you, Dixon.
3: Both of this, all phone, GM Chad, Marshall, the dinner, all the public area. Have a good afternoon.
1: Good afternoon, Chad. 664.

0: Joint Green is entering already. I-25 on marker 150 northbound for Nissan Altima, white in color with plate of Charles Murray, Idaho Route 06. Unknown driver, possibly male, elderly, all over the road crossing the line. Lots of braking passing mile marker 156. RPS visual does not want to find. Nothing further. Air 1558.
1: Can I get you to Fort William Airport. I'm sorry, last thing. Can you turn on the year of the vehicle?
0: That'd be from showing 2003.
1: Thank you.
0: You're welcome. 1558.

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1: 14.
0: Southbound 925 with a 9, swinging out Oklahoma, please. Tom, Norm, Victor, 654, blue Audi.

0: to the 22, show me that shell off, I'll call it 12 and 6.
1: Okay, 15. Thank you so much, baby. Thank you. Have a good night.

0: Hotel, Charlie, could you copy, please?
1: Charlie, hold on.
0: Call over trailer, Edward, Adam, William, 76.
1: Charlie, hold on the blind plate to show in clear 1998, white in color, cold, temperature trailer showing expiration 926 at Elizabeth 605.

0: 14,
1: southbound at 25 at 7. Usually be in New Mexico 10, please. 25 Tom 408 660 on the way.
0: Copy.

14, and it's going to come back expired 12 of 25 on the white Ford, last letter of Vayner 06 to me, 6534.

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0: 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I'm going to have to change this tire. It's almost 5.
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0: 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I'm sure you'll
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0: 628.
1: Provo Speaker 29, can you roll and clearance, please?
0: Speaker 29, go ahead, sir.
1: Northbound I-25 and 132 with Colorado, Edward Ocean David, Frank 50 on a blue Super. Pueblo City of 19, 1075.
0: Speaker
1: 19. Southbound I-25 at the 69, Colorado Plate, San Tom Mary, King Ida Nora, George, a white man.
0: Tony. Tube 19-1, 2015, white transit van, expires 3 of 27 on a Trinidad, 609.
1: Pueblo Wildlife, 281.
0: Wildlife, 281, Pueblo.
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1: 1612.
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0: Stand by.
2: Pablo 14, clear verbal.
1: 1612. Drives a clear route, got regular 17 on Trinidad.
2: 10-4, I'll be on a verbal.
1: 1612.

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0: South Falcon Drive and Joe Martinez with Colorado Daily Angora, Ida 52. I'll wait till you're ready.
1: Jose 14, 10 seconds left. The 6, man, New Mexico plate 382, boys, and X-ray, and a blue monster.
0: Thomas.
2: That's way that's safer. You can show me clear this event rail 2042.
0: Hi, copy. Thank you, sir. 6-14.
3: Right, 2 David. 14, clear out on a 2015 Mazda 4-door. 6-14.
1: Level 2, 20, I'm clear.

0: Trees, Pablo?
1: Where you going?
0: We're doing a call, I-25 at base 3-1. Looks like it was a blind transfer. They're reporting that there's a deer in the median that appears to be hit, but is still alive. Are you able to check on that, sir?
1: Yeah, I'm at the 3-7 right now. I'm having camera issues, but I'll head over there. And I'll take it.
0: Thank you, sir. 1662.
2: Pablo, 2 David 19, clear with verbal.
0: 1672.
3: Well, 3 David 16, can you go to my driver?
0: Go ahead.
3: Class is going to be George Union David, Zebra Union Nora Adam Sam, first of Natalie, and the end Ida Edwards.
0: Number 721 of
3: 98, 98,
2: female Colorado. 16
0: drivers clear, valid, got regular 17
2: on Pueblo
0: West.
2: Come here,
3: verbal.
2: 1617. Okay, 14, my driver's on the front of the bench, switch.

0: 对，来发现什么发现？
1: 听没声，涛哥。
0: I'll be at the entrance of the event with Charlie Adam, Edward 479 on a gray in clear cage.
2: The 19-1075.
1: 18
2: guard. Southbound I-25 is at 68 Colorado Plate. Poor young William. 096, a gray BMW.
1: Kathy.

0: 219, because there's no record of that plate, sir. 219.
1: You're going down I-25 at the 136.5 with Colorado Robert Edward Boy, Ocean Ocean Tom Union, going up Blue Audi.
2: Figure 29, hello on the blind, lady showing clear in a 2014 blue and color Audi. 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

0: 34 Romeo 22. 1620.
1: 1620. I'm going to copy over the number.
0: Go ahead, sir.
1: OLA number is going to be 1705740 90.
0: You ready for confirming 1705740 90? You want digital?
1: I believe that was correct. 1705740 90.
0: Copy, 6020.
2: Call back 29. When you get the opportunity, can you open that traffic control incident back up and assign a case number that place for an AOA and Fountain PD is the jurisdiction there, so it'd be a Fountain AOA.
3: 9 Mary 41571. My driver's also in the call for clearance.
0: Service to left.

0: Affirmative, 19 drivers clear, all adult regular, 1-4 out of Parker.
1: 10-4, I'll be on a verbal. Thank you.
0: 1622. Are you alone?
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0: Houston,
1: go ahead, Tycho. Alaska Sanchez, Sam Adam Nora, Charlie Henry Edward Zebra, first of Gino, George Edward Nora Ocean, date of birth 02-22-1982, Mail, Colorado.

0: gasoline and public brakes are declared valid adult regular motorcycle endorsement 030 color restricts.
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0: Benjamin for Pueblo. Plate was showing clear to record and waiting for confirmation.
1: Copy. Just confirming, I have Charlie, Adam, Edward, Paul, or Papa, 79.
0: With the correction of the 9, plate showing clear, 2010 green color GMC, showing expired 9 of 25, out of 9.
1: Copy, thank you.
0: You're welcome, 25.
2: Hey, your 19 Pueblo, go ahead, sir. I 25 North, going 28. It's going to be a blue BMW, no plate.
0: 1626. 1626. 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
2: 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Southbound I-25, is a 66, Colorado Plate, Frank John David, Victor 10, a black Subaru.
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0: three, Pablo.
1: Very good.
0: Sir, we just got another call between the 35 and the 36 for this deer.
1: Alright, I'll double back.
0: Copy, is RP saying it's in the median?
1: 10-4.
0: Thank you, sir. 1629. 2-19, Pablo, status in contact.
2: Alright, I'm good.
0: 1629.
2: Go ahead, sir. Adam, Ida Sam, 4, Mary 3.
0: Speaker 19, 12 on the blind, play as that. Issue on clear record 1629.

0: 14-10-25. 14-10-25. Jump on 25 at the Ford. It's going to be on a car to Fleet Plate. Over Victor John, Union 3-1 on a gray Tacoma.
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0: Highway 53, Monpost 8, Playa, Colorado, David Lincoln William, Queen 00, on a red tile.
1: Coming. 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
0: Negative, sir. It's just showing a title number. 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
1: Copy.
0: You're welcome, 1632.
1: 1362.

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2: that confirmation back from DMV. 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Vehicle was sold.
1: Copy, thank you.
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1: T-34?
2: Currently on the top, we have a crash unknown injury coming in. It was just a crash notification fire and met around off standby for them.
0: Copy.
2: 1634. Hold 316 clear, Jeff. 1635.

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1: Series 19?
0: South Soundbite 25 is a 65 Colorado plate. Edward Queen Henry Victor 31. It's a Grady Ford.
1: Copy. Series 19 is line 2018 Grady Ford Expedition expires 2 of 27 on Gardner. 16 very tough.

0: 15, driver's going to be clear valid. 1-2 series out of Ogden.
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0: Globe Street at 19. My driver's in the call for clearance.
1: Driver's clear,
0: route adult
1: regular
0: 1-2
1: at Gardner.
0: 10-4, I'll be on a move. Bravo 2, 20, I'm clear there, 10-4.
1: 6 and 39.

0: Jim. I was at the train at the 36.
1: Thank you, 36. You can... Fire was UTL and they cleared.
0: Copy, it'll be clear. Front cup stop, verbal.
1: 6840.
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3: This is on 1 mail out of Colorado.
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3: We'll be last of Rodriguez, first of Joseph, middle initial Tom. Date of birth is 08-16 of 1999.

0: Pueblo, 322, your car is doing clear route about regular 17 out of Pueblo.
1: Sorry, you came with digital there. Could you repeat?
0: Your driver's clear valid, adult regular 17 out of Pueblo.
1: Copy. Is he on an instruction permit by chance?
0: It says adult regular.

0: On the blind, ladies showing clear in the 2017 silver and color Toyota Highlander. It's version 3 of 27 out of Commerce City, 1642.
1: Copy, we'll get on the left shoulder.
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2: Hello, David 3.
1: Huh?
2: And so it's really like a broken, but he drives himself across the southbound interstate and over the railroad tracks. I'm gonna have to get over to the front of the road to see if I can track him down.
1: 1343.
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1: Go ahead.
0: Southbound I-25 has a 62. It's a Dodge truck, no plates.
1: Copy.
0: I can talk north to 129. Car plate boy 58 boy Adam boy young on blue BMW.
2: Speaker 19, hold on the blind. Plate is showing clear in the 2020 blue and color BMW with an expiration 5 of 26 out of Colorado Springs 6246.
3: Pueblo,
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1: Figure 19, are you showing clear valid adult regular corrective lenses? 110, color reference.
0: Copy.
1: You're welcome, 1649.
0: Hold on, course 1907.
1: 1907.
0: Can you show myself and 1909 off duty, please?
1: Guys, have a great night, 1650.
2: Pueblo 2 David 19, copy then.
1: Go ahead.
2: 1 Boy 7, King Charlie 2, 3 Charlie 0, Tom John 1, 888-91. And my driver's also in the call for clearance.
1: Copy, sir.
3: Both A 14, same traffic.
1: Seba. 2-19-1996, red Dutch BR2, expires 7th of 26 out of Loveland. I'll get your driver.

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1: 10-4, I'll be on a verbal.
0: 651.
1: Full 311.
0: Go ahead.
1: I'll be off duty. Have a good night.
0: Good night, sir. 1651. Carrier 14, Polo.
1: Good.
0: Terms clear valid out of Wyoming.
1: All right, copy, Polo.
0: 1651.

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2: Edward William Boyd, North 44 on a white Jeep.
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0: City. Have a good night.
1: Yeah, great night, sir. 1654. Follow up to name 16. Same traffic. Enjoy the location. Yeah, great night. 1654.
2: 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No reasonable registration.
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0: Earthbound 25 at the 429 Texas plate, Tom Boy William 5347 on a black Chevy Tahoe.
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0: BC 23.
2: Good afternoon, I'm on duty on CAD, Miles Ender. Also, I am the DUI team 2D Troop 3.
0: Alright, copy, welcome, sir. Break 2 David 19, plates on a 2017 white Chevy Silverado, expires 2 of 27 out of Pueblo.
2: 1659. Alright, now that's Pueblo Ports 1904.
0: 1904.
2: Could you show me off duty? Have a good night.
0: You have a great night, sir.
1: 1659. Pueblo at 80.
0: S-80?
1: Yeah, would you give 19 for me?
0: Copy, 1659. 1659.

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1: I'm 10-4, I found the walk through the strip, but he's down.
0: You came in broken, sir.
1: I found him again, he's down, as I walk through the field, prove it.
0: Back up, become 2-1.
2: Go ahead. Last is going to be George, Edward, Robert. Sorry, Tom, Sam. George, Edward, Robert, Tom, Sam. Port says Cody, date of birth 5-15-2006.
0: 17-1.

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1: 10-4, I'll be on a citation.
0: 7-0-3.
2: Pueblo FAD, I'm clear.
0: 7-0-3. Pueblo C-36. C-36. You can tell me clear the office.
3: 7-0-3. What's the last four of the mean for this mic?
0: Stand by, I'll look at that for you. Give me a minute.
3: Standing by.
0: Amy, A4, I don't even have a plate in here.
3: Yeah, so, he ended up like have his plate on his, in his backpack. It's gonna be Charlie, William, Ida, X-ray 3-8.
0: Copy, standby. And 8-4, that came back on a 2019 Kawasaki motorcycle ZX363, black in color, expires in 2027. The last four of the VIN is gonna be 3035.
3: Thank you.
0: You're welcome. It's 1704. Go, sir.
2: Tri 25 at exit 60 on the west side southbound. Edward, Tom, King, X-ray 78 on 8 green hot pickup.

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0: You as well. 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
0: I'll be clear. $24 tickets for a no plate. I really hope that doesn't mean that guy's life.
1: 15-10.

Liberty Mayor 4. One more fire coverage down quick. Identify the Devil 1. Friendly signal bomb. 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Rider is pressing flag on the back. Short loop. Flag fingers.

0: Hey, Mary, for what was that information for? You were so broken up.
1: Sorry, can you show me a 1075 at a 125 northbound with a 45 no visible plate?
0: 1712.

0: 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Turn that.
1: Good.
0: I-5-5, southbound, 1095. Current weight, Edward, Sam, Ocean, Charlie 8, 0. I'm gonna have Black Jeep. Me taking the Illinois Avenue exit.
1: Copy, 3-C-36 in the bond, plate returns on a 2016 Black Jeep Renegade, expires 2 of 27 under the Dillon, 1713. Go ahead with your driver.
2: This is Thomas, this is Phillips, date of birth 9-13-2000.
1: I copy.
2: And Corbin, can I have a Uber car? I'm going to be asking the dispatcher for both sides.
1: Can you have a what?
2: 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If you can, send me a Uber car, please.
1: Hi. Hi, copy. And your driver is coming back clear and valid on a Class A Adam. He does have a motorcycle endorsement.
2: Copy, thank you.
1: You're welcome, 1714. Any two bigger car can back up Deep Mary 4 and on both sides.
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0: Trigger 19, go ahead with the plate.
1: George, Lincoln, David, Nora, Ida.
0: Trigger 19, that came back on a 2025 Kawasaki motorcycle, gray in color, expires in September. It is clear and valid.
1: Perfect.
0: You're welcome, 1721.

0: 6 is going to be for driving under the influence out of El Paso County. Looks like a $1,000 bond.
1: Copy, so it is bondable.
0: That is a firm, it's a failure to appear.

0: 035-375.
1: Five. David Lucas Tam, Tom 01 on a whiteboard.
0: Copy, sir. Five in the line, 2015 Ford F-250 expires 6 at 26 out of Pueblo, 1726.

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1: Hey, Terry.
0: I'll be 10-7, Highway 165, I'm over there.
1: So you're coming in very broken.
0: I'll be 10-7 for fuel, Highway 165, I'm over there at the Los Angeles.
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0: 925 north at the 124, Carl Plate Zebra, Henry Ocean 225, Ground Zebra.
1: Baker 19, I came back on the 2019 Super Outback Brown Color Spurs in August. It is clear and valid at 1732.

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1: 美凤，go ahead。
0: 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No, please, no transmission.
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0: 208, you get a touch screen claim for this crash.
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1: 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But you can clear me from the crash in the office.
0: You're confusing me, sir. Thank you. 1738.

0: Dragon 19. Can you copy Dover?
1: I can do that. Go ahead.
0: Last of Young Ocean King Ocean Tom Adam. First of Mary Adam Sam Adam Frank Union Mary Ida. Date of birth 6/17/74. This is a male out of Colorado.
1: Copy, standby for them. And Chewbacca 19, clear valid, adult regular.
0: Copy, thank you.
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0: you hear me now?
1: Can you give me the female name again?
0: Everyone's gonna be first. That's Angelica, last of Buckman, birthday 6/3/99.
1: I got it. She won't be in the car. I'll be out in the morning.
0: Sounds good, thank you.

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1: 319.
0: Southbound I-25 at the 52, Colorado Plate, Adam Edwards Zebra, X-ray 38, a black Hyundai.
1: Copy. Line 20, Team Black, Hyundai Sonata, expires 9 of 26 out of Springs, 5242.

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0: Can be a female, Colorado, last of Marquez, Mary Adam Robert, Queen, Eden Edward Ziva, Krista Leticia, Lincoln Edward Tom, Ida Charlie, Ida Adam.
1: She's going to be clear, valid, adult, regular, 06, not a problem.
2: Level 35, you should be on scene.
1: 1750. Units entering a ready Santa Fe and northern, westbound on northern. It's going to be a Volkswagen Golf. License plate's going to begin with boy Paul Sam, speeding, weaving through traffic, drinking a bottle of vodka. RP lost visual but is willing to sign. Air 1750.

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1: Hold to the Fox, communication number for this.
0: Stay from standby. It's going to be 0892.
1: Copy 0892.
0: Attention, TV unit, turning another possible thing. C36, go ahead.
2: That party is taking possession of the Jeep. You can show them clear. And 2 David 20 is going to be taking primary, taking over the arrest. Thank you so much.
0: 7265.
1: We're on board and route to the jail. 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
0: Go ahead.
4: 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He's sitting in a tree a little ways away from where he was, but there hasn't been any activity for about an hour, so he'll probably get out of there at dark so you can show me clear.

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1: 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About to pass the 96 in front of the steel mill.